0: Trump says a peace deal with Iran is now all signed, adding the details about the memorandum will be released in the coming days. An official signing ceremony is expected to take place in Geneva on Friday. Speaking from France, the US president says work is now underway to make the Strait of Hormuz safe for vessels to transit.
1: The strait is already partially opened. As you know, they're doing a little hunting for a couple of mines that they've already found. But it's essentially ships are starting to go out now. On Friday, it'll be completely open.
0: The International Maritime Organization is warning an organized approach is needed to get vessels stuck in the Gulf out safely. Meanwhile, Australians are being told they'll need to be patient for petrol prices to come down despite the US-Iran peace deal. The federal government says it will decide in coming days whether to maintain the reduction to the fuel excise. Labor halved the excise in March after the Middle East conflict sent petrol and diesel prices soaring. In other news, the One Nation leader says she'll only be targeting Labor seats with her Fire the Liar campaign. The minor party has already started rolling out mobile billboards and has released its first attack ad, which will be aired during State of Origin tomorrow night. The fundraising campaign has raised more than $4 million, and Pauline Hanson says she has plans for how to use it.
2: Labor seats only, I'm targeting them. And you know what? I'm going to go after the Prime Minister's seat himself. So they'll be advertising his seat, and I want to get rid of Tony Burke, Chris Bowen, and Claire O'Neill, Giles.
0: Overseas, eight people are feared dead after a United States Air Force B-52 bomber crashed in California. The aircraft went down shortly after takeoff from Edwards Air Force Base in Kern County. An Australian World Cup referee, Sean Evans, has been cleared by FIFA of any wrongdoing over a controversial incident in the VAR room. Broadcast images showed Evans holding his right hand on his leg in an OK gesture, with some speculating this was a white supremacist message or part of a popular children's pastime, the circle game. In a statement, Evans categorically denied knowingly or deliberately making the hand symbol suggested. More than 90,000 fans are set to pack out the MCG tomorrow night for State of Origin Game 2. Both teams will this morning have their final hit out on the training pitch before the showdown. In the AFL, speculation swirls about Lachie Neale and Zach Bailey leaving Brisbane. There's concerns about team spirit at the Lions. Collingwood is favoured to sign the former captain, reportedly on up to $3 million over 3 years, while Bailey has been linked with Adelaide. And at the World Cup, Cape Verde have upset Spain in a nil-all draw. Belgium and Egypt drew 1-1, and New Zealand are preparing for their clash with Iran. That's the latest news update from the Capital Radio Newsroom. I'm James Wybrow.
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9: Remaining mostly sunny for the rest of the day, mostly sunny again tomorrow with a chance of clouds on Thursday, bringing with it a chance of snowfall as well. Jindabyne hitting a top of 15 degrees today, Cooma a top of 17, Charlotte Pass 8, Canberra looking at a top of 16 degrees, Snow Monero Carpentry and Construction Group with over 25 years experience. 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
9: The Weather Bureau advises there is a less than 5% chance of snow till 6 p.m.
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0: Hope you're having a great Tuesday morning. 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Let's get this guy on next. He's currently on tour in North America. Actually, I was reading a whole heap of tickets for his Toronto show that's upcoming. Prices dropped. So if you happen to be in Toronto and looking for something to do, there's an option. See this guy, Post Malone, Chemical, on the way for you next on Snow FM.
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4: Transport New South Wales would like to advise Kosciuszko Road's open to Parachute, Kathaka Road's open to the Village, Albine Way is open to Threadbone beyond, Snowy Mountains Highway is open, Link Road to Selwyn Snow Resort's open, Elliot Way to Tumbarumba and so on the road's

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0: A young man on Earth discovers a fabulous legacy.
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0: And Dolby surround sound.
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0: 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Masters of the Universe. Rated M.
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1: 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Australian energy starts right here in the Snowy Mountains.
9: This is Budgie Baker. I've got some partly cloudy skies around today, a little bit cooler, but everyone's just waiting for the real change in the weather so we can get some of that white stuff on the ground. Still a few days away though, slim pickings at the moment if you want to have a ski or board. Selwyn, lifts are ready to spin from next Saturday and that will be snow cover permitting, let's hope so. Same at Charlotte Pass. Perisher, patchy cover on Front Valley, just the conveyor will be going for the first timers looking for a little bit of fun. There is a bit of a hike park there with a few features for the freestylers. Threadbo, Friday flat looking good. Easy does a chair and the Wombat Snow Runner moving those first timers, the kids and all the keen riders around. It is what it is at the moment, but there is no forecast for later in the week, so we just wait in hope.
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10: From the Capital Radio Newsroom, good morning. I'm James Wybrow. The federal government is denying claims it is preventing genuine debate about its controversial tax changes to capital gains and negative gearing. The second day of hearings is getting underway in Canberra. The opposition says 2 days is not enough to adequately scrutinise the reforms. Employment Minister Amanda Rishworth says anyone has had the chance to make a submission.
11: There has already been a Senate inquiry into the 50% capital gains, and overwhelmingly the evidence was presented to that the system needed to change.
10: In other news, a New South Wales state-owned investment body will support four large-scale batteries with a $100 million fund. They're the first projects backed by the Energy Security Cooperation after it was set up 2 years ago. The batteries are expected to help power over 100,000 homes a day with a capacity of 650 megawatts. Australia's top super funds are steering clear of green energy, according to new analysis by Market Forces. Just 0.3% of superannuation has been invested into renewable energy. Spokesperson Brent Morgan says some Australians are looking for greener investment options.
12: Australian super funds must set ambitious targets for increasing investment in Australian renewable energy projects and report to their members on progress.
10: Also making news, the Consumer Watchdog has launched court action against burger chain Grilled over misleading donation claims. The ACCC says customers were promised a dollar from every burger on Tree Day Tuesday would go towards planting trees, but only a small percentage of purchases actually qualified. And more Australians are staying in their job for longer due to cost of living pressures. Australian HR Institute research shows employee turnover has fallen by around 11% in the past 6 months. Uruguay has scored a late equaliser to be locked at 1-1 with Saudi Arabia in their match at the World Cup. Earlier, Cape Verde held Spain to a shock nil-all draw, while Egypt and Belgium also split the points. New Zealand has just kicked off against Iran in today's final match. In tennis, Aussie Alex de Minaur is preparing to kick off his campaign at the Queen's Club as he tunes up for Wimbledon. He says he is feeling good despite losing the final of an event in the Netherlands over the weekend.
13: Would have loved to finish off with a title, obviously, but ultimately I think it's a great season of grass court tennis ahead of me, and I'm hoping that I can make it count.
10: In rugby league, New South Wales playmaker Nathan Cleary admits the Blues' start to Game 1 wasn't up to State of Origin standard, vowing an improved performance tomorrow night. And England cricket coach Brendan McCullum has refused to be drawn on the future of Ben Stokes after a nightclub incident. That's the latest news update from the Capital Radio Newsroom. I'm James Wybrow.
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0: Remaining mostly clear for the rest of the day. Mostly clear again tomorrow. Thursday looking cloudy with a chance of scattered showers. Some light snowfall, a forecast up the mountain. Jindabyne hitting a top of 15 degrees today. Coomera a top of 17. A shallow pass 8 degrees. Canberra should reach a top of 16 today. 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
0: 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The Weather Bureau advises there is a below 5% chance of snow till 6 p.m.
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Hey, brand new Toy Story movie comes out a little bit later on this week. Will you be heading to Jindabyne Cinema to watch it? Let's play a song from the soundtrack now. Taylor Swift, I Knew It's I Knew You. 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

0: 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G'day Holly in Jindabyne. You're a big fan of Olivia Rodrigo. What do you like her songs?
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0: 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I'm going to play the latest from Olivia Rodrigo next.
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1: Snuff and Breakfast with Beck and Jack back tomorrow. And this on the way next on this, I almost said Thursday, then Tuesday. Because my tea day is confused. Samba. It's Undressed. It's on the way after the latest news, sport, and weather on Snuff M.
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2: 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Building Snowy 2.0, Australia's biggest battery right here in the Snowy Mountains.
8: This is Budgie Baker. Got some partly cloudy skies around today, a little bit cooler, but everyone's just waiting for the real change in the weather so we can get some of that white stuff on the ground. Still a few days away though, slim pickings at the moment if you want to have a ski or board. Selwyn, lifts are ready to spin from next Saturday and that will be snow cover permitting, let's hope so. Same at Charlotte Pass. Perisher, patchy cover on Front Valley, just the conveyor will be going for the first timers looking for a little bit of fun. There is a bit of a hike park there with a few features. For the freestylers, Threadbow, Friday flat, looking good. Easy does it chair, and the Wombat Snow Runner, moving those first timers, the kids and all the keen riders around. It is what it is at the moment, but there is no forecast for later in the week, so we just wait in hope.
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9: From the Capital Radio Newsroom, good morning, I'm James Wybrow. A senior opposition MP says it's too early to be doing deals with One Nation ahead of the next election. The minor party has enjoyed a meteoric surge in popularity while support for the coalition continues to dwindle. It's prompted suggestions the two political outfits will need to form an alliance in order to defeat Labor. But Andrew Hastie says he's fighting for an outright Liberal and national government.
10: You know, Pauline Hanson and James Ashby have declared war on me. They said they're coming for Canning, so I don't negotiate, mate. If they want war, I'm going to give them war.
9: Meanwhile, the federal government is rejecting suggestions it is seeking to avoid genuine debate about its controversial changes to capital gains and negative gearing. The second day of hearings is underway in Canberra and is due to wrap up today. The opposition and other critics say 2 days is not enough time to scrutinise the reforms. In other news, end-of-year financial spending is forecast to grow by just under 2% this year, well below inflation. Research shows total spending on the sales is still expected to reach about $10.7 billion. Fleur Brown from the Australian Retail Council says households remain cautious.
11: Interest rate increases, overall cost pressures. Retail businesses are also under a lot of cost pressure at the moment, that is leading to quite a cautious environment.
9: And there's been a 5% increase in dog-related attacks on posties in the past 6 months. Australia Post's Russell Munro says there are simple ways dog owners can prevent an incident.
0: Understand when the postie is going to be coming to your property to deliver that parcel. And when they do, or when they're going to arrive, make sure that you secure your dog behind a locked door or gate. Keep the dog secured away until the postie's left the property.
9: A former Socceroo is confident the players will be able to stay focused ahead of their blockbuster showdown with the United States. Multiple American commentators have dismissed the Aussies' chances, labelling the match a walkover. Former Socceroo and grey wiggle Andrew Redmayne says the noise won't be getting to the players.
12: Especially with a coach like Tony Popovich, he'll be keeping everyone in check, and I know they've got enough senior players in there, Matty and Jackson, and there's a lot more kind of experience in that team that'll just keep everyone pretty level-headed, I think.
9: The Socceroos take on the USA at 5 a.m. on Saturday morning. Meanwhile, it's been all draws at the World Cup today. Spain and Cape Verde finished nil-all, while Belgium versus Egypt and Saudi Arabia versus Uruguay both ended 1-1. The second half between Iran and New Zealand is just getting underway. In rugby league, both the Maroons and Blues are holding their captain's run ahead of tomorrow night's clash at the MCG. New South Wales hoping to seal a series victory with a win. And the Melbourne Stars and Renegades are likely to play in the Big Bash next season as privatisation takes a small step forward. That's the latest news update from the Capital Radio Newsroom. I'm James Wybrow.
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16: Snow FM weather.
1: Remaining mostly clear for the rest of the day. A little bit cloudy in some areas tomorrow. A cloudy again for Thursday with a couple of scattered showers around. Potential light dusting of snow up the mountain as well. Jindabyne hitting a top of 15 degrees today. Coomera a top of 17. Charlotte Pass 8 degrees. Canberra looking at a top of 16. 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
1: 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The Weather Bureau advises there is a less than 5% chance of snow till 6 p.m.
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0: 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All right, this guy currently in the middle of, I think it's like a 12-night residency he's doing at Wembley Stadium in London. It's like 12 or 13 or 14, I can't remember exactly, but it's a lot. Harry Styles, American Girls, on the way right after the latest news, sport and weather. 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
1: 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Australian energy starts right here in the Snowy Mountains.
9: This is Budgie Baker. It's got some partly cloudy skies around today, a little bit cooler, but everyone's just waiting for the real change in the weather so we can get some of that white stuff on the ground. Still a few days away though, slim pickings at the moment if you want to have a ski or board. Selwyn, lifts are ready to spin from next Saturday and that will be snow cover permitting, let's hope so. Same at Charlotte Pass. Perisher, patchy cover on Front Valley, just the conveyor will be going for the first timers looking for a little bit of fun. There is a bit of a hike park there with a few features for the freestylers. Threadbo, Friday flat looking good, easy does it chair, and the Wombat Snow Runner moving those first timers, the kids and all the keen riders around. It is what it is at the moment, but there is no forecast for later in the week, so we just wait in hope.
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10: From the Capital Radio Newsroom, good afternoon, I'm Jeff Tyler. Two senior MPs have clashed over Labor's tax changes, with the opposition accusing the government of lying to Australian voters. Federal politics reporter Nelson Scott.
11: An inquiry into the government's tax changes will wrap up today. While some economists and housing groups have welcomed the adjustments to capital gains tax and negative gearing, business groups warn the changes will damage investment and the economy. The opposition argues the Albanese government repeatedly misled voters when it vowed not to tinker with the tax concessions ahead of the last election. It's prompted this exchange between Liberal MP Tim Wilson and Labor's Amanda Richworth on Breakfast Television.
12: Didn't give it to people at the last election.
13: That is
12: you
13: not
12: didn't give
13: true,
12: it to people at the last election. You lied before the Australian
13: that is
12: people.
13: Not true.
11: One Nation's successful Fire the Liar campaign will air during tomorrow night's NRL State of Origin clash. Pauline Hanson says the response from the public is telling.
14: This is more poignant to you that you want to get rid of this Prime Minister.
11: A new Resolve survey shows the government's budget continues to be poorly received, but the opposition's alternate response is winning support. Nelson Scott, Canberra.
10: The state opposition is vowing to introduce even tougher rules around criminals recruiting others to carry out serious offences in New South Wales. The government has already passed a suite of changes designed to help stamp out the use of children and staging of so-called kill cars used in deadly shootings. But Liberal leader Kelly Sloan says the state needs harsher penalties.
13: And we need to come after them. We need to hit them where it hurts, and that is their wallets. We're going to come after their cash. You know, we're going to double down on that. And we're also going to stop them puppet mastering those, what they call violence brokers, the middlemen who are doing so much harm on our streets.
10: And Donald Trump says a peace deal with Iran is now all signed, adding the details about the memorandum will be released in the coming days. Speaking from France, the US president says work is now underway to make the Strait of Hormuz safe for vessels to transit.
15: The strait is already partially opened. As you know, they're doing a little hunting for a couple of mines that they've already found. But it's essentially ships are starting to go out now. On Friday, it'll be completely opened.
10: The Blues and Maroons are putting the finishing touches on their preparations ahead of State of Origin 2 at the MCG. Both sides holding captain's runs today. Queenslander Cameron Munster has told 100% Footy his teammates are getting used to Melbourne's weather.
16: A lot of these boys up from Queensland, they're used to the sun in 25, so, you know, get them under that uncomfortable weather and uncomfortable breeze and how wet it's going to be, and hopefully we've got some long studs and, you know, give it to the Blues on Wednesday.
10: That's the latest news update from the Capital Radio newsroom. I'm Jeff Tyler.
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18: Snow FM weather.
19: Partly cloudy conditions this afternoon. Tomorrow, partly cloudy as well. Patches of morning frost and fog. Slight chance of showers. Thursday, partly cloudy. Morning fog expected. High chance of showers with light to medium winds. Friday, partly cloudy conditions. Very high chance of showers and snow expected to fall above 1,700 metres with light to medium winds. Jindabyne's going for top tomorrow of 16 after night's low of 6. Coomber's top tomorrow is expected to reach 18 after a low of 3. And Canberra dropping to 6 tonight, then climbing to 18 tomorrow. 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
19: The Weather Bureau advised that there's a 5% chance of snow till 6 p.m. today.
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19: Lots to look forward to this afternoon. We've got the Joe Bros, Ariana Grande, Harry Styles on the way. And now enjoy just

0: Thanks for keeping it here on Snow FM for your Tuesday afternoon. Upcoming band, didn't take too much time in, you know, picking out their name.
1: At the last minute, like, we saw a guy at a bar and he had a jersey on with a big 20 on it, and the Apaches had a Matchbox. I leaned over to this guy next to me. I was like, hey, would you go see a band called Matchbox 20? And he goes, Matchbox 20! I was like, that sounds so good when he yells it.
0: Those guys are on the way for your high school hit. 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
3: Transport New South Wales would like to advise Kosciuszko Road's open to Parachute, Cuthbert Road's open to the Village, Elvine Way's open to Threadbone beyond, Snowy Mountains Highway is open, Link Road to Selwyn Snow Resort's open, Elliot Way to Tumbarumba and Selwyn the road's open, and Coomer to Brown Mountain the road's open, and keep it here for the latest winter road updates.
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0: Oh, yeah.
2: I think we all know what that means.
1: Imagine that would be quite a heated experience. Ooh. A little bit.
0: Sure would. Beck and Jack will be back on tomorrow morning for your Wednesday from 6. And this, for you, just in a couple of minutes' time. Dane McRae up next.
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0: lovely day today in the snowy's god. That lake is like a mirror. Speaking of the weather, we're going to take a closer look at your weather in a couple of minutes, as well as your news and the road reports. And then after Stone Mountain's best music continues, we shut up and dance thanks to Walk the Moon. That's up next.
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9: This is Budgie Baker. It's got some partly cloudy skies around today, a little bit cooler, but everyone's just waiting for the real change in the weather so we can get some of that white stuff on the ground. Still a few days away though, slim pickings at the moment if you want to have a ski or board. Selwyn, lifts are ready to spin from next Saturday and that will be snow cover permitting, let's hope so. Same at Charlotte Pass. Perisher, patchy cover on Front Valley, just the conveyor will be going for the first timers looking for a little bit of fun. There is a bit of a hike park there with a few features. For the freestylers, Threadbo, Friday flat looking good, easy does it chair, and the Wombat Snow Runner moving those first timers, the kids and all the keen riders around. It is what it is at the moment, but there is no forecast for later in the week, so we just wait in hope.
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10: From the Capital Radio newsroom, good afternoon, I'm Jeff Tyler. Two senior MPs have clashed during a TV interview as they were debating Labor's tax changes. The two-day inquiry examining a push to rein in the capital gains tax discount and negative gearing will wrap up today. The opposition argues the Albanese government misled voters ahead of the last election when it vowed not to make changes to the tax concessions. It prompted this heated exchange between Liberal MP Tim Wilson and Labor's Amanda Rishworth.
11: That anyone has had an opportunity to put in a submission to the inquiry, and of course there's been a number of witnesses over two days.
12: Real, but Amanda, that is just you not didn't give it to people
11: true.
12: At the last election.
11: That is
12: you
11: not
12: didn't give
11: true.
12: It to people at the last election. You lied before the Australian people before
11: true.
12: The last election.
10: Burger Restaurant Grilled is being taken to court over claims it overstated the environmental benefits of its Tree Day Tuesday promotion. The consumer watchdog alleges the fast food chain misled customers about donating $1 for every burger purchased on a Tuesday over a three-year period. ACCC chairperson Gina Cass-Gottlieb says the detailed conditions of the promotion meant most purchasers did not qualify for the donation.
13: This is a form of greenwashing because it had the potential to mislead many consumers nationwide about the environmental benefits of their purchase.
10: The Reserve Bank of Australia is expected to keep interest rates on hold when it hands down its latest determination. The cash rate is widely forecast to remain unchanged at 4.35% this afternoon. There have been three consecutive rate hikes so far this year. And a coronial inquest has heard a Melbourne influencer died from a treatable complication after giving birth at home. 30-year-old Stacey Warnick suffered a hemorrhage, but an unregulated support worker allegedly mistook her symptoms for a panic attack. The coroner was told a growing number of women are risking their lives by bypassing hospitals and relying on pregnancy advice found online.
14: Sports update.
10: The Blues and the Maroons have come face to face for the final time ahead of tomorrow night's second State of Origin match. The captains and coaches taking part in a joint media conference in Melbourne. Collingwood will continue its pitch to Zach Butters when the Pies face Port Adelaide on Saturday night. Pies defender Harry Perryman says he'll be in the ear of Butters if he's asked with tagging the midfielder.
15: Probably find out a bit later in the week, but whether that's the case or not, I'm happy to do whatever.
16: You'll be in his ear to say you put better advice on
15: him? Yeah, probably. Definitely, I reckon.
10: And at the FIFA World Cup, New Zealand scored a handy 2-2 draw with Iran. On a day of draws, Cape Verde held Spain to a shock 0-0 result, while Egypt and Belgium finished 1-1. That's the latest from the Capital Radio newsroom.
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17: 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Here we go.
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0: Snow, FM, weather. Partly cloudy conditions this afternoon. Tomorrow partly cloudy as well. Patches of morning frost and fog. Slight chance of showers. Thursday partly cloudy, morning fog expected. High chance of showers with light to medium winds. Friday partly cloudy conditions. Very high chance of showers and snow expected to fall above 1700 metres with light to medium winds. Ginderbine's going for top tomorrow of 16 after night's low of 6. Coomber's top tomorrow is expected to reach 18 after a low of 3. And Canberra dropping to 6 tonight, then climbing to 18 tomorrow. 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
0: The Weather Bureau advises that there's a 5% chance of snow till 6 p.m. today.
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0: Up next, we have Lady Gaga. 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

Tones and I on Snow FM. Hey, Still Gum. A song that was released in 2003 became a big, big hit and then re-released back in 2016 again with a few extra celebs joining in on the message. That's Black Eyed Peas for your high school hit, Up in 5. Till then, let's enjoy this one. Shardy.

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0: 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Be company when you wake up, get ready for the day. And on the way, we've got a band who I guess you could say kind of launched the trend of the folk rock boom into the 2010s. Deny my dear. Right after your winter road reports, we've got Mumford and Sons with Little Lion. That's up next.
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0: Maybe with Mad Love here on Snow FM, home of the Snow Mountains' best music. And on the way, we've got someone who's a big fan of us.
1: Australia was where I started my year last year. It really lifted my spirits. You guys are epic, and I can't wait to come back and play some more shows.
0: We cannot wait until she's here in October. We are on the countdown. We're also on the countdown until we get this one from her. Talk to me. Right after some Mark Posner with Cool and Me, we're going to have Olivia Dean on with Man I Need. We look forward to that soon.
2: 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Learn something weird. Impress someone later.
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0: Olivia Rodrigo with Vampire, who's on track to get her third number one album. So we have to wait and see. But just after three, take you back to 2017, DJ Snake and Justin Bieber on the way. Right after we take a look at your road and snow reports and your news and your weather. 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
1: 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Australian energy starts right here in the Snowy Mountains.
7: This is Budgie Baker. There were a few clouds around. It would be nice to see some white stuff on the ground, though. We're just going to have to wait a few more days. If we get the snow, Selwyn Snow Resort, ready for an opening next weekend. Charlotte Pass also waiting until then, hoping for colder and snowy weather later in the week. Perisher, just the Front Valley conveyor carpet for the intrepid snow goers. You've got a small hike park as well with a couple of features. Looking good at Threadbare, though. Friday flat, easy does it chair, and a snow runner in operation for the skiers and boys. Now just enjoying the weather and those longer runs. Expecting some colder weather to start moving in later in the week. Let's hope it's cold enough for the snowmakers as well.
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8: In the Capital Radio newsroom, good afternoon. I'm Jeff Tyler. Well, as expected, the Reserve Bank is keeping interest rates on hold. The official cash rate will remain at 4.35%, offering homeowners some relief after three consecutive increases. The hold keeps the average rate for a new owner-occupier home loan at around 6.25% per annum and the average bonus savings account rate around 4.75% per annum. Unions argue the federal government's tax reform will make it easier for workers to purchase property. The final day of an inquiry into Labor's changes to capital gains tax and negative gearing is underway in Sydney. Business and construction groups have argued the legislation will stifle investment and slow economic growth. But Joseph Mitchell from the ACTU says the laws would make the system fairer.
9: House prices are out of control, and they've been out of control for decades, in large part due to the incredibly unfair tax settings that have been favouring investors over workers and first-time buyers. We're arguing for Parliament to pass these changes to the law.
8: And New South Wales has been identified as the worst state in the country for dog-related attacks on posties. More than a third of all reported cases took place in the state over the past 6 months. Australia's Post's Russell Munro says there are simple ways dog owners can prevent an incident.
10: Understand when the postie is going to be coming to your property to deliver that parcel. And when they do, or when they're going to arrive, make sure that you secure your dog behind a locked door or gate. Keep the dog secured away until the postie's left the property.
1: Sports update.
8: Laurie Daly and Billy Slater are backing referee Ashley Klein ahead of tomorrow night's Origin 2, despite revelations of his gambling history. The NRL's top whistleblower lost around $50,000 to bookmakers between 2019 and 2023. Despite calls for Klein to step aside, Maroons coach Slater leapt into his defence.
11: To be honest, I personally think it's unfair, you know, to have something personal like that be aired publicly, and you know, I feel for Ashley for that. So yeah, hasn't been discussed within our camp.
8: To AFL, Melbourne coach Stephen King is expecting a finals-like atmosphere when they face the Crows on Saturday.
12: Adelaide Oval against the Crows, they've hit really good form. They've got their best players back in the team playing extraordinary football. So I'm just looking forward to the opportunity to play a great team away, and it will be like a finals-like atmosphere for us. It's a great opportunity to test ourselves against a team that's really strong in the contest. Their pressure game's elite.
8: The Demons have ruled out Harrison Petty due to a hamstring. And to the FIFA World Cup, New Zealand has scored a 2-2 draw with Iran. Earlier, there were also draws between Spain and Cape Verde. That's the latest from the Capital Radio newsroom.
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0: Snow, FM, weather. Partly cloudy conditions this afternoon. Tomorrow, partly cloudy as well. Patches of morning frost and fog. Slight chance of showers. Thursday, partly cloudy. Morning fog expected. High chance of showers with light to medium winds. Friday, partly cloudy conditions. Very high chance of showers and snow expected to fall above 1,700 metres with light to medium winds. Jindabyne's going for top tomorrow of 16 after night's low of 6. Coomber's top tomorrow is expected to reach 18 after a low of 3. And Canberra dropping to 6 tonight, then climbing to 18 tomorrow. 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
0: The Weather Bureau advises that there's a 5% chance of snow till 6 p.m. today.
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0: Coming up this afternoon, we've got Dream Catch Me for your high school hit, as well as the latest from Gracie Abrams. Till then, enjoy this throwback. I used to

The All American Rejects here on Snow FM. Now, Grace Abrams has just shared a little more insight about what her next album entails. She said it's about the kind of awkward, exciting between period that comes in your 20s. That album is set to come out in a month's time. Here's a lead single. It's Grace Abrams, Hit the Wall. I'm a

0: Samba with 12:12 here on Star FM for your Tuesday afternoon. Hey, we're going to get a band for One Republic. Now, the lead singer one time accidentally ignored a very important call from one of the Beatles.
1: When he first reached out to me, he called me. I'm at a lunch. I get a call. It's the UK. I hit ignore.
2: You said
1: I forgot.
2: Yeah, but he
1: I forgot.
2: You.
1: This is 3 weeks later. I hit ignore for the third time, and I get a text right back. New number. Who dis? Sir Paul.
0: As I say, I think he's always answering his calls now. One Republic playing for you next. It's a great throwback. Love runs out. Playing for you right after your reports.
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0: James Wilkinson, 5 seconds of summer. Hey, thanks for keeping it here for your Tuesday afternoon on Snow FM. Hey, Australia seems to be pretty booked out with a lot of artists coming to visit us. Just the first of many towards the end of this year being Alex Warren. We're here in August, and his song Fever Dream, we hear next.
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0: Mars, who's currently on tour, hasn't announced Australian or New Zealand tour yet, sadly, but someone who has. Here in November is going to be a pretty exciting time for Zara Larsson, who's playing up with Lush Life just after 4 o'clock news, weather and road reports.
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2: 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Building Snowy 2.0. Australia's biggest battery right here in the Snowy Mountains.
3: This is Budgie Baker. There were a few clouds around. It would be nice to see some white stuff on the ground, though. We're just going to have to wait a few more days. If we get the snow, Selwyn Snow Resort ready for an opening next weekend. Charlotte Pass also waiting until then, hoping for colder and snowy weather later in the week. Perisher, just the Front Valley conveyor carpet for the Intrepid snow goers. You've got a small hike park as well with a couple of features. Looking good at Threadbare, though. Friday Flat, easy does it chair, and a snow runner in operation for the skiers and boarders. No, just enjoying the weather and those longer runs. Expecting some colder weather to start moving in later in the week. Let's hope it's cold enough for the snowmakers as well.
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4: From the Capital Radio Newsroom. Good afternoon, I'm Jeff Tyler. Homeowners have been given a reprieve with the Reserve Bank deciding to keep the official interest rate on hold. Federal politics editor Michael Packey.
5: After a two-day meeting, the Reserve Bank Board has kept the official cash rate at 4.35%. The RBA is concerned inflation is still too high, but there are signs it's moderating, which gave the board some wriggle room to keep rates steady after three increases this year. In its statement, the central bank believes the peace deal between the US and Iran will bring some relief to energy prices, which should help with the cost of living. The decision to keep rates on hold was unanimous among the nine board members. Michael Packey reporting.
4: The opposition has labelled the federal government's two-day inquiry into its tax reforms as a sham. Labor's review into reining in the capital gains tax discount and negative gearing will wrap up today. The coalition has established a second inquiry, arguing 2 days is not long enough to properly scrutinise the legislation. Liberal leader Angus Taylor says the government is trying to silence dissenting opinion.
6: Because the government has handled or mishandled this so badly, we've had to have another inquiry right next door. And that's what it's come to with this government, where it won't even allow the appropriate level of debate on its own legislation.
4: Former ACT Attorney General Gordon Ramsay has been hit with seven new offences. The case was briefly mentioned in the ACT Magistrates Court this morning, but Ramsay was not present. The 61-year-old has previously pleaded not guilty to one count of encouraging a young person to commit an act of a sexual nature. It's understood the new charges relate to the same alleged victim and focus on a new time period between his 16th and 18th birthday.
2: Sports update.
4: Well, ahead of State of Origin 2 at the MCG, the Blues have addressed their sleepy starts in recent games. Laurie Daly's men have trailed Queensland by a combined 66-12 in the past three first halves. Captain Isaiah Yeo says it will be a focus tomorrow night at the G.
7: You don't want to be putting yourself on the back foot and chasing field position early like we have, particularly in that first game. So, yeah, we understand we need to be better. But, yeah, no, I certainly want us to play with the freedom as well and not be tightened by it.
4: Geelong coach Chris Scott says Jeremy Cameron is a certain starter for Thursday night's blockbuster against Fremantle.
8: He's had a little bit of hip irritation. His movement's still pretty good. I mean, there's been some commentary around his arm as well. That comes and goes a little bit, but he's very confident that that's not an issue for him. And we tend to be very, very conservative with these things.
4: And at the FIFA World Cup, New Zealand has scored a 2-2 draw with Iran. That's the latest from the Capital Radio newsroom.
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11: Snow FM weather.
0: Partly cloudy conditions this afternoon. Tomorrow partly cloudy as well. Patches of morning frost and fog. Slight chance of showers. Thursday partly cloudy, morning fog expected. High chance of showers with light to medium winds. Friday partly cloudy conditions. Very high chance of showers and snow expected to fall above 1700 metres with light to medium winds. Jindabyne's going to top tomorrow of 16 after night's low of 6. Coomber's top tomorrow is expected to reach 18 after a low of 3. And Canberra dropping to 6 tonight, then climbing to 18 tomorrow. 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
0: The Weather Bureau advises that there's a 5% chance of snow till 6 p.m. today.
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0: And don't forget, we got Will and Woody Drive You Home this afternoon from 5, as well as some Rihanna and some Miles Smiths to come. We'll enjoy this one.

0: It's Skipity here on the Star FM. Although we've got a band, have been together for nearly 30 years, and we'll read a little secret to that.
1: Supporting one another, great fans, good music, hard work, heart and soul.
0: That's Backstreet Boys, still to come with your high school hit. But now let's enjoy this one from Rihanna. Only go.

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0: 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Your winter road reports.
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0: 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Home on the Star FM Breakfast Show with Breck and Jack. And this morning, they're going to talk about on a topic. Now, you ever look at a label or something and you think, what has happened to someone for them to create a label like that?
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0: Oh, yeah.
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0: Grammy award winning song from Lola Young there with Messy here on 977. Just after 5, we're going to get this one on Post Malone with Chemical right after news and your weather. We're also going to take a look at your roads and your store reports. Then we've got Will and Woody taking over for your drive home from 5. 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
1: 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Australian energy starts right here in the Snowy Mountains.
10: This is Budgie Baker. There were a few clouds around. It would be nice to see some white stuff on the ground, though. We're just going to have to wait a few more days. If we get the snow, Selwyn Snow Resort, ready for an opening next weekend. Charlotte Pass also waiting until then, hoping for colder and snowy weather later in the week. Perisher, just the Front Valley conveyor carpet for intrepid snow goers. You've got a small hike park as well with a couple of features. Looking good at Threadbare, though. Friday Flat, easy does a chair and a snow runner in operation for the skiers and boarders. They're just enjoying the weather and those longer runs. Expecting some colder weather to start moving in later in the week. Let's hope it's cold enough for the snowmakers as well.
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11: From the Capital Radio Newsroom, good afternoon. I'm Jeff Tyler. The Reserve Bank has decided to keep interest rates on hold for now, but won't rule out another hike if inflation remains high. The official cash rate will stay at 4.35% after three increases this year. The decision was unanimous among the 9 RBA board members. Governor Michelle Bullock says they'll continue examining economic data.
12: Today's decision does not rule out further tightening in monetary policy if that is what is required to bring inflation down. In making its decisions, the board will be focused on the data and what that suggests about the outlook and risks.
11: The Prime Minister says he won't delay contentious legislation which will rein in the capital gains tax discount and negative gearing concessions. An inquiry into the measures will wrap up today after hearing from organisations who support the changes and some who don't. The opposition believes the adjustments will stifle investment. Anthony Albanese argues they'll help more young people get a foot on the property ladder.
13: We are very determined to give people the reform that is needed. We know that for a long period of time, housing was ignored by the federal government. What we've done is have a comprehensive plan.
11: And federal police have charged two Mexican nationals over an alleged plot to import methamphetamine hidden in paintwork. The AFP says 200 kilograms of the drug was detected in a layer of paint lining a container shipped from Mexico to Sydney. Officers allege the father and son planned to extract the substance using industrial equipment seized from Box Hill. Billy Slater is keeping the Blues guessing over his plans for super sub Reece Walsh. The Broncos star has been named on Queensland's extended bench for tomorrow night's Origin 2 with no guarantee of getting game time. The Maroons coach refusing to elaborate when asked how Walsh will be used at the MCG.
7: Now, what a luxury for us to have a guy like Kalyn Ponga that can wear the number one jersey and have a guy like Reece Walsh sitting there waiting for an opportunity.
11: Josh Dacos is giving Braden Maynard every chance to face Port Adelaide on Saturday for the Magpies in the AFL. The Collingwood defender dislocated his shoulder in the loss to Melbourne prior to the bye. Dacos says Maynard will do his best.
14: He obviously got a few boos, but it was lovely to see the Magpie Army support him, and I think he doesn't mind it. He knows he plays football, aggressive at times, you know, never intends to hurt anyone, but it's an amazing strength of his, the way he attacks the ball, and he's an amazing leader for us.
11: And at the FIFA World Cup, heavyweights Spain has been shocked by Cape Verde, the tiny African nation holding the Spaniards to a nil-all draw. That's the latest news update from the Capital Radio newsroom. I'm Jeff Tyler.
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0: Snow, FM, weather. Partly cloudy conditions this afternoon. Tomorrow partly cloudy as well. Patches of morning frost and fog. Slight chance of showers. Thursday partly cloudy, morning fog expected. High chance of showers with light to medium winds. Friday partly cloudy conditions. Very high chance of showers and snow expected to fall above 1700 metres with light to medium winds. Jindabyne's going for top tomorrow of 16 after night's low of 6. Coomber's top tomorrow is expected to reach 18 after a low of 3. And Canberra dropping to 6 tonight, then climbing to 18 tomorrow. 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
0: The Weather Bureau advises that there's a 5% chance of snow till 6 p.m. today.
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0: Let's hope everyone's having a wonderful drive home this Tuesday. Battle of the Gens is going to be happening very shortly. Annalise in to defend her generation's honour. Producer Annalise, I should say. Mike, careful there. Watch yourself.
1: You've been doing poorly, Annalise. I'm going to be honest. I hate to say that because I want to get around you, but
0: she's asked us not to play this audio, by the way.
2: Yeah.
1: Oh, is that right? This audio? I just want to confirm. You don't want us to play this audio?
2: And this is where I went to school. Most of the time I had better things to do. Oh my God. Every memory of looking.
3: You missed that.
1: Is it that audio you don't want us to play?
2: Yeah, that's the one. I don't cringe myself.
0: You had a lot of swagger coming into that as well. You were like, guys, I'm going to eat this up.
1: You called yourself the music master?
2: I think.
0: Really? Were that the words that we used?
1: She did. She said I'm the music master.
0: You said I'm the music master.
2: Yeah.
0: All right.
2: And look, I stand by that, you know.
0: All right.
1: Still.
0: What, even after not knowing... singing Elton John's Candle in the Wind was Rocket Man for a while there.
2: Yeah, that was...
0: You haven't been able to name the Beatles. You haven't been able to name a Beatles song. I don't think you're the music master, and that's why we're going to stick with the format.
2: Perfect. Yeah. I was worried we weren't, honestly, because I'm scared that people wouldn't get to hear my voice again. So my beautiful singing, which I've been practicing all week. So.
1: Whoa, all right.
0: Nice. All right, well, that's in about 15 minutes' time. One of you guys going to have another shot at $1 million as well. Right up next, though, Woods, we're going to do PG insults. So what is your favourite PG insult?
1: Okay, yeah. Do you want mine now?
0: No, save it.
1: All right.
0: Well, you can text us. Love to hear from you guys. You can insult us. Yeah, call us that thing. Up next, Will and Woody.
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0: living, I'm living, so we turning up. Yeah, we turning it up.
1: Will and Woody, on your Tuesday, I hope you're having a wonderful drive home. Your favourite PG insult. Now, it's funny because, Woods, this has been a thing that I've had to really dig deep on recently because I'm driving around with my daughter in the car, Max. She's 4 years old. She hears everything. She repeats everything now as well. She's right across it.
2: Like sponges, aren't they?
1: Yes. Mm-hmm. Yes, yes, yes. And I can get a version of light road rage.
2: Light?
1: Light road rage.
2: You call it light?
1: Well, I just run my mouth off a lot when I'm driving.
2: I just don't think you can call it light, mate.
1: I think
2: on the horn than off the horn.
1: I'm not on. That's not fair.
2: That is just a truism.
1: Well, it's been a while since you've been in a car with me. That's what you think. So, the way that I just mouth off in my car towards people, and often it's with quite colourful language. I actually quite enjoy it. It's a bit of fun.
2: And also a stress release.
1: It's a huge stress release. I'm not out of the car, you know, getting a crowbar out of the boot or anything like that. No. I just like yelling at people from within the glass. Walls of my very safe car.
2: Yes.
1: With the doors locked. But with my daughter in the car, I've got to correct it. And I was thinking, I keep trying to come up for new words to correct my swearing.
2: Try some on me. I've just cut you off in the traffic.
1: Oh, so one of the ones I've been using
2: recently. Yeah, go for it. Here we go.
1: You cucumber. That's what I've been going. But that's what I've been saying to myself.
2: Yeah.
1: Well, when Max is in the car.
2: No, I get that.
1: Well, I've got to get it out somehow.
2: I'm just saying that's not your best. Go again.
1: Well,
2: I couldn't have cut you off more. Bang.
1: Oh, you, what was the one I had to use the other day? I said, oh, you cold-hearted killer is what I had to say.
2: Cold-hearted killer?
1: Yeah, that's what I had to say. I know you called them something else.
2: Oh.
1: Yes.
2: Using the C's. I see what you're doing here.
1: Yes. Usually... Someone else cut me off the other day and I said, oh, you cumberbatch Benedict.
2: That's good.
1: Well, because you're aware that your kid's in the car and you don't want to be flying those around.
2: Yeah.
1: So the reason, but then this also hit the news cycle again today because a Moroccan football fan was fined $1,000. $1,000. After he repeatedly referred to the club president as a donkey on a Facebook post.
2: That feels like too much for a fine for calling someone a donkey.
1: And also just not a great PG insult.
2: No.
1: Feels very 1932. You know,
2: I think it's paying homage to a time when we couldn't swear. Do you know what I mean? Like if I was called a donkey, I'd feel, you know, because donkeys are, they're a bit of an ass of an animal.
1: Uh-oh.
2: No one wants.
1: How did we end up on AM?
2: No one wants to be a donkey. Do you know what I mean?
1: Like, no, obviously, mate. It's not funny.
2: Okay.
1: Not funny. It's not a good PG insult.
2: I'll give you one. Yeah. Now, it's not like a word, but I think this hits. And I've used it a couple of times. It's still new to me, so it's feeling a bit weird out of the mouth. So just know that I'm working on the delivery. Mm. But I go, oh, mate, you couldn't hit water if you fell out of a boat.
1: Oh, no.
2: I think it's such an easy crowd with these ones.
1: Why are you just, these are the most basic insults.
2: I think that lands.
1: Yes.
2: I think that works.
1: You know the one that, again, these can be the one-worders or they can be a little bit of a sentence.
2: Yeah.
1: One of the ones that I like to keep under my belt for any sort of verbal stoush with you know, someone that I need to watch my words around.
2: Yes.
1: Say, if you're any simpler, you'd need to be watered twice a week.
2: I'm following.
1: Let's go to Ali.
2: Can you explain Ali?
1: Well, because you're a plant. You're not a sentient being. You haven't got a brain. Let's go to Alex.
2: But we need water as well as humans.
1: No, you need to be watered twice a week, you know. Alex.
3: Yeah, how are you?
1: Hey.
2: Good, Alex.
1: What's
2: your PG insult, Alex?
3: Whenever my siblings are singing a song, I am always curious and I say, who's singing? And say, they say Keith Urban or Luke Combs, and I say, well, let's keep it that way.
1: Classic. It's a classic. What a bird.
2: Brutal, Alex.
1: What a bird.
2: That hurts.
1: That one still stings.
2: That's in the league. It still stings.
1: Yeah. Very good, Alex. You can have yourself a double pass to go and see Supergirl, mate, for that one. That was awesome.
2: That is good gear.
1: Enjoy. From the DC Universe comes a fearless and flawed champion on an epic mission. Supergirl is only in cinemas June 25. Hey, we're going to take your calls up next. Best PG insults, more Supergirl ticks for the best ones, or you can text us. What's up next on Will and Woody? Hope you're having a great drive home.

0: toilet. Let's be honest. Right now, though, in the toilet, that's a great PG insult. You're in the toilet.
1: Yeah, good.
0: Oh, she hates it as well. That stung that one.
2: So annoying.
0: Stung a bit, didn't it? In the toilet. You're in the toilet.
1: Nice.
0: Yeah, great. The burn.
1: How was it in the toilet over there? Got it.
2: So you always say I'm in the toilet. I'm not.
0: Oh, you're in the toilet, mate.
1: What about
0: a guy's been found to find $1,000 for calling the coach of the Moroccan football team a donkey.
1: And if you're going to get fined, you needed better than donkey.
0: Donkey seems very entry level.
1: What's the one I was thinking of before? I've completely lost it. I can't believe it. I can't. You're about as handy as teats on a bull. You heard that one?
0: Yes.
1: I think that's a ripper.
0: As useless. Useless.
1: Oh, is that right?
0: Yeah. You're as useful as tits on a bull is what you normally say.
1: Do you say tits?
0: Yes, you do.
1: I didn't want to say tits. I've changed it to teats because I thought it was family friendly.
0: I did notice that. Jonty's text through. That was childlike.
1: I was clean. I was being clean.
0: You're in the toilet, mate. You're in the toilet. Jonty said, you son of a motherless goat is his favourite PG insult, which I think is a cracker.
1: It looked good out of the mouth when you said it.
0: Tracy has texted through. I'm fat. I can lose weight. You're ugly.
1: Oh, yeah, no, I've heard that one. That's brutal. Let's go to Kerri-Anne here. Kerri-Anne, you've got a PG insult here.
3: Yeah. My eldest boy's 30 this week and my middle one's 26. So when they were younger and used to obviously annoy each other and couldn't drop the F-bomb or the C-bomb or anything like that, obviously. So he would say to his brother, you're just a turkey with feathers coming out of its mouth. And it sounds silly, but it was hilarious when he was younger. And still to this day, years later, when they're annoying each other, we still say it to each other.
0: You're a turkey with feathers coming out of his mouth.
3: Coming out of its mouth. Yeah.
1: And so, Kerri-Anne, it makes no sense.
0: Not at all.
3: It was hilarious when he was little, and we just do it as a running family joke
0: now. Good on you, Kerri-Anne.
1: Very good. Good on you, Kerri-Anne. I like turkey.
0: Turkey's really good.
1: You're carrying on like a turkey.
0: Behaving like a dill.
1: Oh,
0: dill gets thrown around.
1: Pork chop.
0: Yeah, you're carrying on like a pork chop.
1: Pork chop.
0: Yeah, definitely.
1: What about peanut?
0: Yeah, peanut. You're an idiot.
1: You peanut.
0: You're a peanut strong.
1: Yeah,
0: carrying on like a pork chop, I don't mind.
1: Mum used to pork chop.
0: I got pork chop quite a bit.
1: Oh.
0: Pork chop. What was that, Annalise?
4: No pork.
0: I'm not eating pork at the moment. They're very clever animals. Olivia.
5: How are we doing, boys?
1: Good, Olivia.
0: Now, your job, you need PG insults at your job, is that right?
5: I sure do. I work in early education, so I've got a handful.
1: Oh, yeah, okay. What's your best, Olivia?
5: But I've got two for you. First one's a classic, which is sugar honey iced tea.
0: Oh, that's a great one.
1: Sugar honey iced tea.
0: Yeah, sugar honey iced tea.
1: Oh, yeah.
5: Nice. And then your second one is you're an absolute noodle.
0: Yeah, noodle.
1: I like noodle.
0: I also like crumpet. I throw crumpet around a little bit. Spanner is a classic.
1: Yeah, spanner.
0: He's
1: classic.
0: a bit of a spanner.
1: Yeah, like that.
0: Got some great texts flying in here, Woods. G'day, first of all, to Tim from Indro. Dipstick was a classic back in the day.
1: Classic, yeah.
0: Or like saying you're a stale ham sandwich of a person.
1: Oh, that feels harsh.
0: Yeah, that felt harsh.
1: You save that for one when you really mean it, I reckon.
0: You're a stale Sam Hamwich for sure.
1: Ham, not Sam.
0: You're calling me ugly. You look like a kicked-in biscuit, somebody's texted in.
1: Oh, face like a chewed minty.
0: Face like a dropped meat pie was a big one.
1: Yeah. I think leave the faces alone, though.
0: I think they start to get vindictive, doesn't it?
1: Yeah.
0: Nincompoop.
1: Oh, nincompoop is fun.
0: Is good.
1: Just fun to say. Let's go to Chris here. Chris.
0: Yes.
1: What's your PG insult, mate?
6: Oh, gee, you're as smart as you are handsome.
1: So what you've done there.
0: Oh, it's layered.
1: See what you've done there.
0: It's layered.
1: There's a second there where I go, I think you're calling me smart, but then I realise you're going for me double.
0: Yes, that's right. It's a good one, Chris. Very good, very good.
1: It's clever. So it's a head scratcher.
0: I've got a couple of other texts I've got to get to here, Woods. I'm sorry.
1: Go on, fire them off.
0: Haley has texted through. You're like a lighthouse in the middle of the desert. Bright, but not a lot of use.
1: Yeah, very good.
0: Not bad.
1: Yeah, very good.
0: Not bad. Scott says you're as useless as an ashtray on a motorbike.
1: Oh, good.
0: Now, that's better than your rude one that you used before. Someone's just text through, no name, sucker fart.
1: That feels a bit naughty. I don't know if that's PG.
0: It's not. Sucker fart.
1: No, I know.
0: Sucker fart.
1: No, I know, but, you know.
0: Sucker fart.
1: And it just sounds dirty. It just sounds really dirty.
0: Right on the line.
1: Yeah.
0: Peter, when someone's standing in your way, you say, are you a window? You might be a pain, but you're not. See-through. Oh, my God. That's so bad.
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7: Transport New South Wales would like to advise Kosciuszko Road's open to Parachute, Guthaka Road's open to the Village, Elvine Way's open to Threadbone beyond, Snowy Mountains Highway is open, Link Road to Sewell and Snow Resort's open, Elliot Way to Tumbarumba and so on, the road's open, and Coomer to Brown Mountain, the road's open, and keep it here for the latest winter road updates.
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0: Will and Woody, I'd be having a brilliant drive home. One of you guys with a shot at $1 million in just over half an hour's time. Same time with us every single day. Right now, though, Woods, we're trying to find out which generation is most out of touch.
1: Leave Billy alone!
2: It's Will and Woody's Battle of the Gens!
3: So we've got our producer, Annalise, in the studio here, who is Gen Z.
4: Yeah.
3: And I mean, for mine, I mean, I know I'm biased here.
0: Painful at the moment.
4: I feel that.
0: Yeah, but what's going on there?
4: I don't know, but like, yeah.
0: There's a bit of an energy.
4: Yeah. It's a bit of like, just live life.
3: Oh, God.
0: You have that back as well.
3: Just live life.
0: What's going on?
3: To be honest with you, I'm just detecting nerves because it does feel like you are letting down your generation a little bit.
4: I know. I feel like I've done bad every week.
3: I just think you haven't done bad every week, but it feels like since we've hit on hugely popular songs in the late 90s, early 2000s, you really lose your way a little bit.
4: Yeah, but I thought that I was really good. It's quite a humbling experience.
0: Yeah, yeah. For someone that called themselves the music master on air.
3: Right.
0: Yeah.
3: Last week. After not knowing a Beatles song and not knowing Elton John's Candle in the Wind, you still called yourself the music master.
4: I know, because I've been doing research. Like, I'd been listening to, like...
0: Do we play the Nickelback audio? I mean, just as a reminder.
4: And this is where I went to school. Most of the time I had better things to do. Oh, my God. Every memory of that's just a hard listen, isn't it?
3: But you've been doing your research. So if you've been doing your research, a huge Australian band announced that they're getting back together.
4: Is that right?
3: today. Oh, no. It's for the Red Hot Summer Tour.
4: Red Hot Chili Peppers.
0: No.
3: I said Australian band.
4: Oh, okay. So I know what the Red Hot Summer Tour is. It's like a rock tour across Australia.
3: Okay, so
4: been to it once.
3: Who's the huge Australian band that announced they're getting together?
4: Oh, God, you know what? I feel like I did research this morning when I was reading the news and I skipped straight over it. Okay, big band. Yeah. And who has, is it like, so 90s and 2000s?
3: Earlier.
4: I just saw a photo and I saw
0: Kiss. Iconic Australian rock band.
4: Okay. Well, I'd just go say Akadaka.
0: No, ACDC. No.
4: ACDC.
0: No.
4: Stayed together. Big band, rock band.
0: Yeah.
3: Yeah. Boys Light Up.
4: Boys Light Up.
3: Who sings that?
4: Gosh, I don't know. Okay. I'd say.
0: And Boys Light Up.
4: Boys Light Up. Boys Light Up. I know that song, but I don't know who sings it.
0: Okay. Let's.
3: Do you know the band Australian Crawl?
4: No.
3: You don't? You never heard of Australian Crawl?
0: Well, you knew the Boys Light Up.
4: Yeah, I know the song. That's what I'm telling you. I know the music.
0: Play a bit of the Boys Light Up. Let's get her in the mood for what it could be. And then we're going to play you, and then you're going to try and sing one of their songs, which you should definitely know.
4: Okay. Boys Light Up.
3: You know that.
4: I'm big on this song.
3: Okay, so I think given that you
0: huge
3: know.
0: Huge on it.
3: If huge you know.
4: Your boys light up.
0: Perfect. All over it.
3: And if you know the music, their biggest song, which I think, Will, you were saying before, this went all around the world.
0: An international hit, absolutely. Yeah.
4: So, right?
3: So you're gonna sing the karaoke of it right now. So we're gonna have
4: right
3: a backing
4: now.
3: Track there. You can see the lines in front of you. I think you'll pick it up pretty quickly.
4: Okay.
3: I think we're going from just before the chorus.
0: Yeah,
3: is
0: we're
3: that
0: giving
3: right,
0: you the
3: Johnny?
0: Easiest bit. Yeah, just give you the chorus.
3: Everyone knows this.

0: that kind of behavior. So throw down your gun. Don't be so reckless.
1: Beautiful.
0: Throw down your gun.
1: Beautiful.
0: Don't be so reckless. Don't be so reckless.
1: Yeah.
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2: Will and Woody.
4: So good.

0: Will and Woody.
1: So good.
2: It's Will and Woody. One of you guys with a shot at $1 million less than 10 minutes time. It's very exciting at the same time as us, with us every day. Woods.
3: I'm going to headline this again by saying that you might be going to jail. Not here, overseas. It's just because I tried to do something today which wasn't my lane. As a business partnership, we've both got our buckets. All right? And I'm going to say all of the organization and admin stuff.
2: Yep.
3: Very much in your bucket.
2: Yes.
3: But today, I stepped up, baby.
2: You shocked us all last night. Sexy Das pulled me in for a bit of a serious chat last night. Yeah. He said, Will, I need your help with this. There's some business stuff I need a hand with.
3: Yes.
2: Can I liaise with you on this? And I said, oh, look, I'd love to, Das. I've got to go. The kids are at home.
3: Yeah,
2: I said,
3: the dentist too.
2: Tomorrow I'd love to as well, but I'm meant to be going and get this filling at the dentist, so I haven't got time in the morning. You, standing there with your fluoro shin guards on that you put on your arms.
3: Yeah.
2: Fluoro arm covers.
3: Yeah, well, I'm on the road, mate. Safe is sexy. Sexy is safe.
2: You put your hand up. We all saw it because your arm was fluoro.
3: Can't miss me. Can't miss me.
2: You're like, boys, I can come in tomorrow and do a bit of admin for you. And I said, Woods. I said, Woods, I was shocked.
3: Yeah.
2: I was shocked. I don't think that's what Das wanted, but
3: no one wanted it.
2: At the end of the day, I was like, yeah, Woods, that'd be great.
3: I'm going to be honest. It was one of those offers where, you know, when you're at someone's house for dinner and you say, do you want a hand with the dishes? And you never expect them to say yes.
2: Yeah.
3: That happened. And I couldn't believe you said, yeah.
2: Well, I couldn't.
3: I'll trust you with some serious admin.
2: Well, what I did say to you is, here's the accountant's number. Just have her on the phone the whole time. I'm sure you'll sort it out.
3: Yes. Let's kick off with that.
2: Okay, great.
3: I did come into work early.
2: Yes.
3: Today to go and do this very serious admin stuff. It's just about the company and tax stuff. It's all pretty serious stuff.
2: Mm.
3: So I called our accountant, Sam.
2: Yeah.
3: Didn't get onto her.
2: Oh, dear.
3: Sent her a text. She hasn't responded. Still hasn't responded.
2: I think she's so exhausted by you at the end of tax return time that she just stops answering your calls.
3: She gets a lot of funny deduction requests from me, which she says actually gives her a laugh, but it's a lot of work. Anyway, so I was like, do you know what, Das? We can do it. We can do it. And we had the Claude, the AI, and I was like, we'll just with the help of AI, we'll just get through this. Anyway, man, I'm going to be honest. It was a big, serious thing talking about our organization, what it's actually classified as, like what is our entity, went with partnership, don't even know what that means. And then there was all sorts of like...
2: It's proprietary limited.
3: Yeah, so we were, I mean, sexy, just jump in at any, like, jump in any moment here, sexy, because we did this together.
4: We're doing it like a US tax kind of...
2: Yeah. But I told you which form to click.
3: Yeah, we clicked that, but there was almost that opened Pandora's box.
2: All right.
3: Like the first click was the easy part.
2: Yep.
3: And then we were in a world of pain.
2: Okay.
3: So anyway, we're going through, and then it was asking us questions like, are you part of a tax treaty?
4: Do you agree with like Article 12, 9 of the...
3: Yeah. Yeah.
4: That kind of stuff.
2: Well, probably just yes.
3: Well, that's what... Oh, mate, great. This is exactly what we were thinking.
2: Yeah.
3: We were like, yeah, we're part of the tax treaty. Yeah, we're part of that. And then, you know, there was all sorts of TIN. We had to give a TIN.
4: Yeah, what's that? Who knows?
3: Well, we just gave the ABN. So we were like, I reckon, you want a number? Here's a number.
2: Mm-hmm.
3: Anyway, this went on, and it basically got to a point where, you know, in those serious legal documents, it starts, you know, asking you the serious stuff where it's like, you know, do you guarantee that this is the truth and the honest and you're ticking this and you're absurd, blah, blah, blah, blah, blah.
2: Yeah.
3: All of that. And we did sexy jump in any moment.
4: Yeah. So,
3: and we were worried, like, oh, maybe we should wait and send the paperwork to the accountant and make sure it's all right. We had that moment, didn't we, sexy?
4: Yeah, we did. But then we realized, you know, we've got to get up early, do the work.
3: Yeah. Because we want to start, you know, we want to action this.
2: Yeah.
3: So I was like, let's just say tick and all good. And so tick, tick, tick, tick, tick.
2: Yeah.
3: And then right at the end, I'm going to show you a photo because I took a photo of it. Right at the end, basically says, by clicking submit below, I acknowledge that I'm electronically agreeing to blah, blah, blah. Under penalties of perjury.
2: Great. All sounds good.
3: Ticked it, and then it said full legal name. William McMahon.
2: Oh. Why did you do that?
4: Can I just say that the penalty is 5 years prison and $100,000 USD.
2: Is that right?
3: William McMahon.
2: Why did you do that?
3: Because I'm a coward.
2: I've got children.
3: So do I.
2: Did you submit the form?
3: Yeah, mate. That's in. It's pending.
4: Under submission. Under review.
3: We're really confident, though, that we've done it right.
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0: 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Building Snowy 2.0, Australia's biggest battery right here in the Snowy Mountains.
10: This is Budgie Baker. There were a few clouds around. It would be nice to see some white stuff on the ground, though. We're just going to have to wait a few more days. If we get the snow, Selwyn Snow Resort ready for an opening next weekend. Charlotte Pass also waiting until then, hoping for colder and snowy weather later in the week. Perisher, just the Front Valley conveyor carpet for the Intrepid snow goers. You've got a small hike park as well with a couple of features. Looking good at Threadbow, though. Friday Flat, easy does it chair, and a snow runner in operation for the skiers and boarders. Now just enjoying the weather and those longer runs. Expecting some colder weather to start moving in later in the week. Let's hope it's cold enough for the snowmakers as well.
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12: From the Capital Radio Newsroom. Good evening, I'm Jeff Tyler. The federal government has welcomed the Reserve Bank decision to keep the official interest rate on hold following three hikes this year. The RBA has held the cash rate at 4.35%. The decision was unanimous among the nine board members, but the central bank is concerned inflation is still too high. Treasurer Jim Chalmers admits this is a challenge, but believes the rate decision will help Australian households.
13: This decision by the Reserve Bank today is very welcome in the context of Australians still under pressure and these global pressures intensifying in recent times as well.
12: End of financial year spending is forecast to grow by just 2% this year, well below inflation. Research shows total spending on the sales is still expected to reach about $10.7 billion. Fleur Brown from the Australian Retail Council says households remain cautious.
14: Interest rate increases, overall cost pressures. Retail businesses are also under a lot of cost pressure at the moment. That is leading to quite a cautious environment.
12: New South Wales has been identified as the worst state in the country for dog-related attacks on posties. More than a third of all reported cases took place in the state over the past 6 months. Australia's Post's Russell Munro says there are simple ways dog owners can prevent an incident.
15: Understand when the postie is going to be coming to your property to deliver that parcel And when they do, or when they're going to arrive, make sure that you secure your dog behind a locked door or gate. Keep the dog secured away until the postie's left the property.
12: And the Bureau of Meteorology has officially declared an El Nino in the Pacific Ocean, signalling drier conditions over winter and spring for central and eastern Australia.
16: Sports update.
12: Laurie Daly and Billy Slater are backing referee Ashley Klein ahead of tomorrow night's Origin 2, despite revelations of his gambling history. The NRL's top whistleblower lost around $50,000 to bookmakers between 2019 and 2023. Despite calls from Klein to step aside, Blues coach Daly leapt to his defence.
17: It's challenging when things like that get brought up, and I just hope that Ashley's got the right support and the people around him to help navigate through the period that he's going through, but we've got no issues with Ashley being a part of the game tomorrow night.
12: Meantime, a huge boost for the Sea Eagles for Saturday night's NRL clash with the Bulldogs. Co-captain Tom Trbojevic returns after a long layoff with a hamstring injury. And New Zealand were denied a historic first ever World Cup win after Iran came from behind to secure a 2-2 draw this morning. That's the latest from the Capital Radio newsroom.
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0: Here we go. Your winter road reports.
19: Transport New South Wales would like to advise Kosciuszko Oscar Road's open to Parachute, Cuthbert Road's open to the village, Elbine Way is open to Threadbone beyond, Snowy Mountains Highway is open, Link Road to Selwyn Snow Resort's open, Elliot Way to Tumbarumba and so on, the road's open, and Coomber to Brown Mountain, the road's open, and keep it here for the latest winter road updates.
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20: Snow, FM, weather. Partly cloudy conditions this afternoon. Tomorrow partly cloudy as well. Patches of morning frost and fog. Slight chance of showers. Thursday partly cloudy, morning fog expected. High chance of showers with light to medium winds. Friday partly cloudy conditions. Very high chance of showers and snow expected to fall above 1700 metres with light to medium winds. Jindabyne's going for top tomorrow of 16 after night's low of 6. Coomber's top tomorrow is expected to reach 18 after a low of 3. And Canberra dropping to 6 tonight, then climbing to 18 tomorrow. 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
1: It's pretty cool. One of you guys goes in with a shot to win $1 million. That's something that Woods and I will be doing at the end of this month. So get involved, guys. Make sure you're calling in at the right time. It is all thanks to Deal or No Deal and Millionaire Hot Seat weeknights from 6:30 on Channel 10. And along with the quiz that you get to play right now, Kelly, you're in with a shot to win $1 million. Congratulations.
2: Thank you. That's great.
1: No worries at all.
3: That's certainly great, Kelly. Plus, you might win $1,000 right now if you can win the quiz.
2: Okay, that would be nice.
3: All right. 60 seconds on the clock, Kel. Got to get 10 questions right. Can pass. Have to take your first answer. Good luck, Kel.
2: Thank you.
1: All right, Kelly, here we go. What is the nickname for the Australian men's soccer team?
2: Socceroos.
1: What popular messaging app features a green icon with a phone in a speech bubble?
2: WhatsApp.
1: Aptos, Congenial and Lucinda Sands are all types of what?
2: Pass.
1: Where would you find your scapula?
2: Pass.
1: Which Sher song is said to be the first mainstream song to feature autotune?
2: Believe.
1: Who used to host the variety show Rove Live?
2: Rove.
1: What famous 1985 concert held in both London and Philadelphia was organised to raise funds and awareness about famine in Ethiopia?
2: Pass.
1: What comedy horror Apple TV show about a haunted island has its season finale tomorrow?
2: Pass.
1: In Super Mario, what is the name of the kingdom ruled by Princess Peach that is also the name of a food?
2: Oh my god, pass.
1: What famous yellow family first appeared as an animated short on the Tracy Ullman Show in 1987?
2: Simpsons?
1: Aptos, Congenial and Lucinda Sands are all types. Oh, yes, you got it in the end.
2: Damn.
1: Second tip, Adam. You passed a few, but the ones that you actually answered, you got right. I'll just go through the ones that you passed on because everything else was good. You'd find your scapula on the upper back or your shoulder. I've got a bit of an issue with my subscap at the moment. That's why you'll see me rotating it in the studio. Was
3: yeah, great. Glad we know. In audio medium.
1: The 1985 concert in London and Philadelphia. Do you want to have another crack, Kelly?
2: Is it Aid?
1: Yeah, Live Aid. Very good. Yeah. Nice. Yeah. Yeah. Well done. Widow's Bay, if you're not watching it, watch it. Very good. I was very skeptical at the start. I don't know how they've done it, but it's terrifying and hilarious at the same time.
2: Okay,
1: I don't know how they've done that. Check that out. Mushroom Kingdom is the kingdom ruled by Princess Peach. Yeah, that was a tricky one. But the questions do tend to get a little bit trickier towards the end. Kelly, you're not going home empty-handed. You are going home with a chance to win $1 million later this month. Congratulations.
2: That's great. Thank you, guys.
1: No worries at all, mate. Hopefully we'll see you at the end of the month. Have a great Tuesday.
2: You.
1: No worries. Woods.
3: Up next.
1: Yes.
3: Some footage has emerged of a woman pulling a chainsaw on her neighbour.
1: Wow.
3: It was like a big escalation. And like it wasn't over a huge dispute or issue.
1: We'll hear more about that up next. Don't forget, all thanks to Deal or No Deal and Millionaire Hot Seat weeknights from 6:30 on Channel 10. The quiz will be back at exactly the same time tomorrow. Still plenty of chances to go in with a shot to win the million by the end of this month. It's Will and Woody.
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0: Will and Woody, on your Tuesday, hope you're having a wonderful, wonderful drive home. Ward's a bit of a strange story, this one.
1: It's totally
0: wild. Any warnings? Any warnings?
1: If you've got any trauma around chainsaws, probably tune out. It's very specific, but maybe you've got a thing with chainsaws. I'd tune out just for 5 minutes or so now, because this is pretty hectic stuff with a chainsaw. So before I get to the audio, because there is some audio of the incident, there was just two neighbours having a dispute over the location of bins out the front of the house. Okay? We've got Jolon here.
0: Jolene?
1: No, it's J-O-L-O-N. Jolon? Jolon? Jolon. Jolon, Jolon. Anyway, so Jolon, she's unhappy.
0: Jolon.
1: Jolon? Jolon's unhappy that Danielle, her next-door neighbour, keeps putting her bins over the shared driveway. She's really angry about that.
0: Because she can't get the car out?
1: That's it.
0: Is it bin day?
1: It's bin day. So the bins are at the front, but she's like, Danielle, stop putting the bins on the shared driveway. Okay. Anyway.
0: I put my bins on my neighbour's driveway on bin day.
1: Well, be careful, mate, because you never know what the neighbour will do. And wait till you hear what Danielle does.
0: Oh, surely it was Jolon with the chainsaw.
1: No.
0: Oh, is that right?
1: Jolon.
0: Wow, everyone's money was on Jolon.
1: I had to double down on the story and go, are we sure it wasn't Jolon who went up? Jolon made the first step, though. Jolon chained Danielle's bins to a tree. So pretty aggressive move. She's like, well, if you're not going to move your bins, I will chain your bins to a tree.
0: That's a lot.
1: Right?
0: That's a lot.
1: Danielle sees this, gets a chainsaw, and then comes out of her house with chainsaw, threatens Jolon, and then is obviously threatening to chop down the tree to release her bins.
0: Wow.
1: We've got some audio of the moment.
0: Oh, you're kidding.
1: No, not kidding.
2: Stop!
1: Stop!
2: You're in my face!
3: She had the chainsaw, waving it around her. I genuinely thought my mum was going to walk out and find me dead.
2: Move the bin and we can put the car in! Just move the
1: Thanks to A Current Affair for that beautiful audio there.
0: I was
1: there.
0: Going to say, is it a reenactment or something?
1: Nah, well, Jolon's doing an interview about it. You heard Jolon talking there.
0: Yeah.
1: She thought, you know,
0: how did they get her? Who was filming?
1: I think the chainsaw woman, Danielle.
0: She filmed herself with the chainsaw.
1: She's got chainsaw in one
0: impressive.
1: Hand, phone with the other.
0: That's impressive.
1: Because she thinks she's in the right, strangely enough, despite the fact that she's threatening people with a chainsaw.
0: Sure.
1: Now, Wilbur.
0: She filmed. Questions.
1: I think you just never really know who you're living next to.
0: Oh, they both filmed it.
1: They both filmed it. Okay, a bit of a dual filming situation.
0: It's 2026, guys. Isn't it?
1: Everyone's got a camera.
0: I wouldn't get my phone out if someone came at me with a chainsaw.
1: You would get your phone out?
0: No.
1: Oh, but like it will help in a court of law. Anyway, you never really know who you're living next to. So I want to throw this out there. Do you live next to a weirdo? And maybe it's not directly next door. Maybe it's just someone like a couple of doors down or across the street. But did you just start seeing a couple of things that made you realize, there's a weirdo in the area. Going to have to be careful.
0: How weird. Like, we're not talking like properly weird.
1: No, nothing like serious. Nothing serious or creepy. I'm not going down creep. Just weird.
0: Just a bit strange.
1: Yeah, exactly.
0: Yeah, for sure.
1: I'll give you an example, which maybe flirts with creep, but I don't think it does. I was 14 years old living at the family home, and one night, 14 or 15 years old, and one night I came home at the same time as a girl who lived like a couple of doors down.
0: Yeah.
1: She was older.
0: Yeah.
1: Okay. She goes, oh, hey, how you going? How was your night? And I was like, yeah, it's really good. And she goes, oh, do you want to come into my place?
0: Your neighbour said that?
1: Yeah.
0: Your 13-year-old neighbour?
1: No, she's older.
0: Oh, she's older.
1: She's old. She was like, I reckon she might have been 18.
0: Okay.
1: And I'm 14.
0: Okay.
1: Okay? She goes, do you want to come into my house?
0: Yeah.
1: And I was like, yeah, sure.
0: Yeah.
1: Go in there. She just got changed in front of me and then said, you can go home.
0: Wow.
1: That's weird.
0: Well, that stayed
1: that's,
0: with you.
1: That's, well, bloody oath it did. That's
0: it was a strange
1: weird
0: story.
1: Behaviour.
0: Weird behaviour.
1: It's weird. That's a weird neighbour.
0: It's a weird neighbour. It's a weird, strange story. Annalise, what do you think of that story?
4: It's a bit weird.
1: It's weird, right?
4: A bit weird.
0: But I don't think they all need to be like that. They don't need to be of a sexual nature.
1: Well, Tommy's got one. Tommy's got one which goes away from a sexual nature.
5: Yeah, we used to see a guy who just used to walk around everywhere backwards.
1: And did you ever find out why he was walking backwards?
5: No, I think it was, and it was always in the dead of night. He would just be walking backwards for some reason. Maybe better for his calves or something.
1: Yeah, maybe hamstrings. If you had to pick a body part, which would be good for, it's a skill. It's definitely a skill. Walking backwards, you'd bump into things.
0: Now, Joe's written in here, the Claremont serial killer lived down the road from her in Perth. Is that like everyone in Perth would say that, though?
4: I kid you not. Oh, it's like a street from mum and dad's.
0: Oh, so we're a street. Now we've gone from down the road.
4: But down the road's a street, mate.
0: A street. Not on the same road.
4: Shout out, QL.
0: Not on the same road.
4: It's 105.
0: So he's strange, though. We've got some pretty sick stuff going on, Woods, apart from Button Pusher Tommy.
1: That's perfect.
0: He's just walking backwards.
1: That's perfect.
0: That's a perfect call. We don't want serial killer, and we don't want young girls getting changed in front of you. We just want weird.
1: Hang on. She was older than me. Stop making it seem like the other way around.
0: We don't want them to be of a sexual nature. We just want them strange.
1: There was nothing sexual, though, Will. She just got changed, and then I went home.
0: You can text us.
1: It was the that's why it's mate, weird.
0: You're sounding strange.
1: Do anything.
0: I know, mate, but you're sounding weird.
1: Didn't even get a drink of water.
0: Calm down.
1: I was parched.
0: And you need one right now.
1: We never spoke again.
0: If you have a weird neighbor, stop talking.
1: Never spoke again.
0: Do you live next to a weirdo?
1: The house disappeared.
0: We'll take the calls on next.

0: Will and Woody, hope you're having a brilliant drive home. If you live next to a weirdo, we're taking your calls.
1: There's some great
0: texts that have been coming in as well, Woods.
1: Why don't you sneak them in throughout the calls?
0: Well, I've got a great one here from Kylie. Hey, boys, love the show. My retired neighbour mows his lawn at 7:30 p.m. nightly.
1: Not that late.
0: Well,
1: not that in daylight saving.
0: Thanks for the text, Kylie. Because I've just realised, Woods, like your neighbours would think that you're very weird, given that you barbecue vegetables every morning at 8 a.m.
1: That's fair.
0: You can imagine the conversation with them. Yeah. They're like, is he barbecuing?
1: Yeah.
0: First thing in the morning again.
1: Yeah. That'd be strange.
0: That'd be strange. Really? Well, you live right next to Bickers as well. She might think you're a bit strange.
1: I don't think the food smell would waft to her house. She lives, you know, at least 200 meters away. But we could ask her. Let's go to Kiera. Kiera?
2: Kiera.
0: I think it's just Kiera.
1: Bugger.
0: I think it's just Kiera.
1: Kiera, you had a weird neighbor.
2: Yes, when I was very young, so about 35 to 40 years ago, my babysitter's next-door neighbour, I don't know why, but he dug out his whole front yard, all the grass and everything, and basically replaced it with horse manure that, as an adult, it probably would have been knee-deep, and as a kid, it would have been a lot more. And on one occasion, I drew the short straw and had to retrieve a tennis ball from over the fence. And little 6-year-old me ended up thigh deep in horse shit.
0: Wow. Nice finish to a call. Thanks, Kiera.
1: I think what Kiera has identified there is that was clearly a defense. Like a moat to a castle, Will, I think he was thinking, I'm going to cover my front yard in poop so no one can ever get to my door.
0: Yes.
1: And Kiera went for it, though, and hats off to Kiera.
0: Good on you, Kiera. Some great texts coming through here. Yeah. My neighbour only comes out at night. When I say nighttime, I mean 1 a.m.
1: Oh.
0: I have another great text here.
1: Yeah.
0: A neighbour 3 doors down rides his bike at 1 a.m. Might be the same guy. With a... I think it's a... She's written a door on a leash.
1: Yeah.
0: It must be a dog on a leash.
1: I mean, door on a leash would be very strange behaviour.
0: A door on a leash. Dog on a leash. And then another woman here, Jenna, who's texted through, and she said, there's been some complaints around my neighbourhood, Griffin, that someone has been taking dumps on the side...
1: Poo jogger.
0: On the side of the road.
1: That's a thing. People get a thrill out of it, the poo joggers. Nadia...
3: Hi, how are you?
1: I'm good, Nadia. I'm loving these stories.
3: This is funny because when you were talking about the bins before, it reminded me of what I'm dealing with. My neighbour, she's a few doors down, but when it's bin night, and my bin's always overflowing because I've got young kids and I've always got an overflowing bin. If I need to use, someone else's bin, as we do, we sometimes put our rubbish in our neighbour's bin.
1: It's totally fair enough, Nadia.
3: I think so, but she's put a note on my front door saying, Nadia, do not put your rubbish in my bin. Yeah. And then I did it the other night, and she put it back in my bin, and my bin was overflowing that all the crows and everything were there because she was adamant again to not use her bin.
0: There you go, bin wars, they're rife. The bin wars are rife.
1: Hell.
0: The bin wars are rife.
1: Nadia's made a good point, though. I think I was literally, I walked down to the end of my street to go and dump rubbish in other people's bin the other night. Just to find space. Do you know what I mean?
0: Why did you go to the end of the street?
1: Well, because
0: it's a normal thing. Just ask your neighbour.
1: No, but I checked all the neighbours' bins.
0: All full?
1: All of them.
0: Was it green waste?
1: Nah, recycling.
0: Recycling.
1: Everyone's going through a lot of cardboard at the moment. So you just got to, I get Remy, you're getting my daughter out.
0: Why is everyone going through cardboard?
1: I don't know, mate. Everyone's getting the Amazon deliveries. I don't know what's going on.
0: Right, so you went to the other end of the street to drop off.
1: I'll get my daughter, because your daughter's a great little shield.
0: Yeah, of course. Use her as a shield. I've got some great texts here. Should we go to Judy?
1: If it's a great text, we'll finish on the text. Okay. Judy, you had a weird neighbour.
4: I had a weird neighbour. He's no longer with us anymore.
1: Okay.
4: He used to jump our fences and turn the power off in the middle of the night.
0: Strange.

0: That's funny.
1: That's also pretty terrifying, yeah, Judy. That's scary.
2: Went on for a couple of weeks until the police carted him off. So.
1: Yeah, that's scary. That's almost like a precursor to him robbing you, I would have thought.
2: Well, eventually he was caught walking up and down the street with an axe in his hand. So.
3: Whoa.
0: That escalated, Judy.
3: Whoa, Judy.
2: Yeah,
0: that escalated.
1: Wow, 0 to 100 there. All right, let's go through a couple of other fun ones here, mate. My weird neighbour has the strangest lunchtime routine. Around midday, he wheels a little office chair out into his driveway, walks up and down a few times wearing nothing but a shirt and his undies. Then he sits down in the wheelie chair and starts throwing bread to the birds. He's trained a whole flock of pigeons to gather around him. So there he is, sitting in an office chair in his shirt and his undies, with pigeons practically at his feet like some sort of bird king. He does it every day. It's one of the most bizarre things I have ever seen. That's one text.
4: I love that.
1: We're going to bring it home here. This is my favorite of the texts today.
0: Okay. We love the text.
1: We love the text. Yeah. The house across from my family home, there was an older man who would do what I would suspect was some form of Tai Chi, but with a chicken in each hand. Real live chickens in each hand. And they were oddly calm. I think we...
4: the chicken man!
1: It's Thai chicken.
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0: It's Will and Woody. Hope you're having a wonderful drive home, Woods. So the soccer is on at the moment, the World Cup. Mm-hmm. It's awesome. And truly awesome.
1: It is
0: my favourite sporting event every time it comes around, every 4 years. You're very much riding on the coattails this year, normally ragging on soccer.
1: I hate soccer usually, so boring. But when we beat Turkey on Sunday, I am in for this. Saturday, 5 a.m. against the US. Pumped.
0: The really cool thing about it, and it is kind of awesome, is that we're all from a country in some respect. And so even if you don't, it's such a basic game to watch. You can just feel triggered watching it. Immediately you're just like, oh, I get it. They got to put the ball in the net. Doesn't matter if you haven't seen soccer before. You're just like, all of a sudden you see them score a goal. It's arguably the most euphoric sporting feeling I think you can have watching sport. In my house, my partner, Sam, is Dutch.
1: Yes, of course. Oh.
0: Yes. So interestingly.
1: Issue.
0: So Max is now our daughter, our 4-year-old daughter is now at an age where she can go, this is the team I want to barrack for. And she's kind of, so the last time this became an issue was the Summer Olympics.
1: Sure.
0: But that was now, Paris was what, 2 years ago?
1: 3 years ago.
0: So Max wasn't really aware of like teams or who she should go for, or even that there was sport on the TV.
1: Yeah, sure.
0: Now it's like, oh wow, there's a sporting contest. And mummy's country's playing and daddy's country's playing.
1: Stupidly, you missed the Socceroos on Sunday because you went Cirque du Soleil. You idiot. That was your one chance.
0: Well, she wanted to go to Cirque du Soleil, to be fair. And it wasn't Cirque du Soleil at all. It was Cirque du Soleil awesome.
1: Nice retort.
0: It was good. It was great. But we got home. I rewatched it and she watched it with me. I explained, these are the Socceroos. Okay. We had an amazing win. I was pumped up. She's watching me. She was like, wow.
1: So Australia, she's going for Australia.
0: My country. Wow. This is awesome. Yes. Surely. You would think that then the next morning, the Netherlands were playing at 6 a.m. Sam woke up before me.
1: Yeah.
0: Smuggled Max out of her bed like a thief in the night. Took her down, like woke her up at like 4:45. Never has a parent prematurely woken their child up before, unless they are insane with patriotism, which is my wife.
1: Mm-hmm.
0: Took Max down to the couch and turned on the Dutch game. And
1: covered her in orange,
0: the whole paraphernalia. Right, I came down there. She's watching the Dutch version, by the way, with Dutch commentary via a VPN. She's put a lot of thought into this.
1: Yeah.
0: And then she leaves the couch and she goes, wow, so Max is supporting the Netherlands now. And I was like, no. So it's caused a huge issue.
1: And Netherlands had a draw. Boring.
0: It was a good game. They're a much better team than us.
1: They had a draw.
0: I'm going to call her right now, though, and I just want to cement who our daughter actually goes for.
1: Right.
2: Hi, Dad.
0: Oh, hey, Maxie. How are you going?
2: Why do you want to talk to me?
0: Well, I've got Woody here with me as well.
1: Hi, Max.
0: Say hi, Woody. Maxie.
2: Hello, Woody.
1: great to be chatting to you. I miss you.
0: Okay.
1: I always take it too far.
0: So, Maxie, in the soccer, which team do you go for?
2: Netherlands.
0: Which one?
2: Netherlands.
0: No, that's just because Mummy told you. But when you were watching the soccer the other day and it was the Netherlands playing Japan, which team were you going for?
2: Team from Mummy.
0: Wow, you've really brainwashed her. And that's sad. That's sad. That's sad that she hasn't got any free will. That's really sad.
3: I have to say, you get all the other sports, Will. Let me have this one. Well, you get everything else.
0: She's already decided that she's going for Australia, though.
3: Because I do not stand a chance, because we are in Australia. She has no idea why we wear orange. She doesn't get it.
0: All right, all the best. Go Australia, and we'll speak later.
2: Bye, Daddy.
0: Hey, see you, Maxie. Say, go Australia. No, she's
1: Bye.
0: You're pushing her away. She hung up.
1: Guys.
0: Wow. See, it gets fiery.
1: Really quickly.
0: Yeah, it's a patriotic. She's got a patriotic thing.
1: And it's amazing how you use your daughter as a shield in between the two of you. It's beautiful.
0: Expert parenting. It's beautiful. Expert parenting.
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0: and Woody.
1: All right, everyone, we are going to get out of here. As always, the post-show meeting on the air, though, Woods. The feedback, post-show notes.
2: I got a positive one early.
1: Oh, there's no need to say that these are negative.
2: They've been all negative to this point.
1: Not at all. I've been giving shout-outs recently, and a great shout-out to...
2: This causes more issues than help, because you point out one person and you offend seven others.
1: No, I don't. Everyone gets a shout out at some stage. Shout out to Button Busher Tommy. He was excellent today.
2: You were on today.
1: He was excellent today.
2: Thank you.
1: And where is it all?
2: And you've hurt seven people.
3: What did Tom do?
1: He's been excellent.
3: He was not.
1: Well, you wouldn't know.
3: He was just normal.
1: If
3: average.
1: You were connected to the show, you'd know he's been busy.
4: I played YouTube videos live to air.
1: He's been great in here.
3: That's easy.
1: He's been great in here. Shout out to my homeboy, Mark the Man Daniel, in there. Again, great show.
2: Just shout outs to men?
1: Lastly. No, that's not fair.
2: People are starting to identify that.
1: No, the biggest...
2: We're getting texts about it. Why does Will only get around men?
1: No, and then I also had a text the other day from Lisa, who said, wow, Will's a wonderful feminist. Thanks, Lisa. Now, what I want to do, though, is I do want to give
2: a
1: shout out...
2: Can I get some positive feedback?
1: No, I want to give a shout out to producer Annalise.
2: Oh, nice.
1: Who I think really put herself on the line today in Battle of the Gens, showed vulnerability and courage.
2: Yeah, I agree.
1: Taking on some millennial songs with zest, with aplomb, with a level of courage,
2: which I didn't know
1: she had.
2: Do we have audio?
1: This is an easy one for you.
5: Ladies up in here tonight. No, I'm sorry. Oh, baby, when you talk like that.
1: Courage. Taking on a big song like that.
5: It was so nice. And everybody's so infected. But you right and left it. You can make it. Keep on shaking it. I never really knew you could dance like that.
2: She only realised after. You're doing both parts.
3: I didn't realise it was two parts.
1: I thought I was
3: just nailing it.
1: Bravo. Bravo.
3: Anyway.
1: Well done, everyone.
2: Really good. Really good.
1: Really good show.
2: Really quick before we wrap up. I think we've talked about this a bit off air. I think let's bring it to on air right now.
1: Yeah.
2: We had a caller about a guy who did Tai Chi with two chickens in his hands, two live chickens in his hands.
1: Yeah.
2: And I just think, don't knock it till you try it. I think we need to... We need to have a Tai Chicken event.
1: Yeah.
2: BYO Chicken.
1: Yeah, you'll have to bring your own chickens.
2: Bring your own. We could probably talk to Mount Barker. Oh, no, they...
1: They'll be dead chickens.
3: We won't be doing that.
2: Sorry. Yeah.
1: I actually don't know. Now I think about it, I don't think it'll be great.
3: We would never do something like that.
1: Yeah, that's a silly idea.
2: This is an off-air brainstorm, and this is what happens sometimes to an idea. No Thai chicken.
1: no props for you today.
2: No.
1: You've had a bit of an off-show.
2: Today?
1: Yep.
2: I was
1: couple
2: on
1: of things.
2: Fire.
1: Few things.
2: I was on fire.
1: I think that's fair.
3: The Will and Woody Enterprise would never do an event where we put animals in danger, and that's just quoting you.
2: Yeah. That's exactly right. I've said that many times before, so it was very strange for me to pitch Tai Chi chicken literally a minute ago. Anyway.
1: Shocking show. You've had a shocker.
2: Hey, one other bad thing I did.
1: Shout out to producer Leo. I think she's been good. Yep.
2: I'd never get a shout out. You didn't get a shout out either. You were crap.
1: Shout out
2: to
1: Will.
2: I just got a text here from Roger. Jeez, Will, we crap today.
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13: This is Budgie Baker. There were a few clouds around. It would be nice to see some white stuff on the ground, though. We're just going to have to wait a few more days. If we get the snow, Selwyn Snow Resort ready for an opening next weekend. Charlotte Pass also waiting until then, hoping for colder and snowy weather later in the week. Perisher, just the Front Valley conveyor carpet, for intrepid snow goers. You've got a small hike park as well with a couple of features. Looking good at Threadbare, though. Friday Flat, easy does it chair, and a snow runner in operation for the skiers and boarders. Now just enjoying the weather and those longer runs. Expecting some colder weather to start moving in later in the week. Let's hope it's cold enough for the snowmakers as well.
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15: It's going to stay mostly cloudy overnight. Tomorrow is going to be about the same with some more cloudy conditions. Then on Thursday, cloudy skies before turning into rain during the evening. Jindabyne going for an overnight low of 5 degrees, topping at 18 for your Wednesday. Cooma, a low of 4 degrees, top of 16 tomorrow. In Charlotte Pass, overnight low of 1, top of 10 degrees. And in Canberra, going for a top temperature of 18 for your Wednesday, going as low as 6 degrees tonight.
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15: 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We're going to get things started now tonight with Maroon 5 and Christina Aguilera's team up from back in 2011. The one that got Maroon 5 on the map. Moves Like Jagger. Play

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A few nights ago, she was living it up in Sicily, dancing the night away with her new husband, Callum Turner. And now she's here to dance the night for us. It's Dua Lipa. 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

0: Get ready to start your Wednesday. Tomorrow morning, 6 o'clock, the Snow FM Breakfast with Beck and Jack. That's back on again, ready for you. Hey, you're with Brad right now on your Tuesday night. And on the way, someone who's always a winner. Always a winner. Yeah, you're always a winner for me. 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

0: 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That's from 8 o'clock. 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Gracie Abrams coming up for the Snowy Mountains Best Music. 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
13: Snow FM weather.
0: It's going to stay mostly cloudy overnight. Tomorrow is going to be about the same with some more cloudy conditions. Then on Thursday, cloudy skies before turning into rain during the evening. Jindabyne going for an overnight low of 5 degrees, topping at 18 for your Wednesday. Cooma, a low of 4 degrees, top of 16 tomorrow. In Charlotte Pass, overnight low of 1, top of 10 degrees. And in Canberra, going for a top temperature of 18 for your Wednesday, going as low as 6 degrees tonight.
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0: You're hanging out with Brad on your Tuesday. It's 97.7 Snow FM. I hope you've had a good one so far. And with this next song I've got for us, you know, it's from the Dawn FM album by The Weeknd, which honestly I think was a pretty good follow-up to After Hours, All Consuming. That one was a masterpiece, but this one you had, you know, Less Than Zero, Out of Time, Sacrifice, love those three, and especially this one. Let's Take My Breath, play Snow FM. I saw the

0: Yeah, so there's this place called Joe and the Juice, and I was peeing. I could like hardly hear the music, but there was this song playing over the sound system in the restaurant, and I could hear just like the kick of the song, and I was like, ooh, this makes me want to like strut up and down, and made me feel really sassy. And that was kind of our like starting point, was that like tempo and groove.
1: 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It all happens. All the big thinking happens in there. Hey, with Brad on Snow FM, and now it's Taylor Swift for the best music.

0: 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And if you want to find out what's going on across the snowy mountains, just hang tight here in 5 minutes. I've got your community switch coming up. Hey, with Brad. And on the way, this song, this music video was made for an anti-bullying campaign. Five Sauce, not too far out for the snowy mountains, best music.
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0: 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That team up is back, and this team up is on the way. This absolute party anthem, Martin Garrix, Ed Sheeran, on the way. 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
11: Snow FM weather.
0: It's going to stay mostly cloudy overnight. Tomorrow is going to be about the same with some more cloudy conditions. Then on Thursday, cloudy skies before turning into rain during the evening. Jindabyne going for an overnight low of 5 degrees, topping at 18 for your Wednesday. Cooma, a low of 4 degrees, top of 16 tomorrow. In Charlotte Pass, overnight low of 1, top of 10 degrees. And in Canberra, going for a top temperature of 18 for your Wednesday, going as low as 6 degrees tonight.
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0: Now, this band Coldplay, they've obviously existed since the late 90s, and they've been announced to be performing at a halftime show the 19th of July at the FIFA World Cup. And out of all the songs in their entire catalogue, 30 years almost worth of music, I want this song to be performed. I love it. 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

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Back tomorrow nice and early. Beck and Jack ready to wake up with you from 6 o'clock for Snow FM breakfast. Looking forward to that. I'm looking forward to this next song now from Justin Bieber. A big hit of his from 2021. Let's go.

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0: 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Hope you're having an easygoing one. And with the Toy Story films, you know, so many great songs from it. You had, obviously, the classic. You had A Friend in Me from Randy Newman. Sarah McLachlan's When She Loved Me from back in Toy Story 2. Well, here's this new hit from the series. I knew you, all your blues like a mood ring changing colors. Taylor Swift's latest song that she's made for Toy Story 5. Got it for you in under 10 minutes. After your weather, play Snow FM.
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6: Snow FM weather.
0: It's going to stay mostly cloudy overnight. Tomorrow is going to be about the same with some more cloudy conditions. Then on Thursday, cloudy skies before turning into rain during the evening. Jindabyne going for an overnight low of 5 degrees, topping at 18 for your Wednesday. Cooma, a low of 4 degrees, top of 16 tomorrow. In Charlotte Pass, overnight low of 1, top of 10 degrees. And in Canberra, going for a top temperature of 18 for your Wednesday, going as low as 6 degrees tonight.
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Hey, with Brad on your Tuesday. And now it's time for some Jessica Mowboy, the Snowy Mountains Best Music.

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8: Snow FM weather.
9: It's going to stay mostly cloudy overnight. Tomorrow is going to be about the same with some more cloudy conditions. Then on Thursday, cloudy skies before turning into rain during the evening. Jindabyne going for an overnight low of 5 degrees, topping at 18 for your Wednesday. Cooma, a low of 4 degrees, top of 16 tomorrow. In Charlotte Pass, overnight low of 1, top of 10 degrees. And in Canberra going for a top temperature of 18 for your Wednesday, going as low as 6 degrees tonight.
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0: 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Here we go.

0: Anthony Kalea on Snow FM, bringing the rain just a little too early for this week. It's not set to come in until Thursday, but don't hear the weather from me. Hear it from our little forecaster joining us in the studio tomorrow morning on Beck and Jack for Snow FM Breakfast. 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All the information on there. On the way, Vance Joy for your Aussie Music Hour, Riptide, right after a new one from Cody Simpson.
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0: It's a hit from Alexia called The Hit. Just right there to finish off your Aussie Music Hour tonight here on Snow FM. And that's it for me tonight too, but I'll be back tomorrow evening from 7 o'clock after Will and Woody's Drive Home. That's back from 5. Back tomorrow as well. Beck and Jack waking you up nice and early from 6 o'clock. Have some fun then. Hope you enjoy the rest of your night and the early hours of your morning. I'll see you tomorrow, ready for more fun. Bye.
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0: 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The challenge? Can Beck and Jack figure out which year? Or will they be completely stuck in the wrong decade?
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0: 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And no topic is safe. 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Pineapple on pizza, slow walkers at the supermarket, reality TV. Jack has thoughts. It's bold, it's unpredictable, and sometimes completely unhinged. But one thing's guaranteed, Beck will have something to say about it. Catch Jack's hot takes every Friday morning on Snow FM Breakfast with Beck and Jack.
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0: 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Can you name it before Shazam can? 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

0: Every Friday on Snow FM Breakfast with Beck and Jack, Jack unleashes his hottest opinions of the week. And no topic is safe. From sport to movies to food to the things that should absolutely be banned forever. Pineapple on pizza, slow walkers at the supermarket, reality TV. Jack has thoughts. It's bold, it's unpredictable, and sometimes completely unhinged. But one thing's guaranteed, Beck will have something to say about it. Catch Jack's hot takes every Friday morning on Snow FM Breakfast with Beck and Jack.
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22: From the Capital Radio Newsroom, good morning, I'm James Wybrow. The global price of crude oil is continuing its decline as world leaders discuss the return to normal operations for the Strait of Hormuz. US President Donald Trump says the shipping lane will open toll-free as part of the deal to be formally signed later this week. British Prime Minister Sir Keir Starmer says he's been discussing the reopening of the strait with other leaders.
6: We'll play our full part in relation to that, and that's been amongst the discussions we've had as a G7 and with President Trump in the margin.
22: Fighting in Lebanon remains a key question, with President Trump saying he believes the deal can hold even if Israel and Hezbollah continue their strikes, while Iran's parliamentary speaker says the war must end on all fronts. Back in Australia, the biggest review of the Australian Public Service in 15 years has completed its initial public consultation phase, with questions raised about whether salary packages of between $800,000 and $1 million remain fit for purpose. The Independent Remuneration Tribunal has told the Financial Review departmental leaders should be fairly remunerated for their expertise, but wages must also be publicly justifiable. Senator Jackie Lambie wants a further review of the tribunal itself, saying departmental secretaries are there to serve the nation, not get rich off the back of the public. The Australian Red Cross says it's been blown away by the generosity of Australians continuing to give despite the cost of living pressures. The charity is running its annual end of financial year tax donation campaign to help those impacted by natural disasters. Nicola Cray says they are seeing widespread generosity, including in the Northern Territory.
9: We're seeing the highest donations averaging about $596 per person. So that's super generous, followed by Victoria and New South Wales, of course.
22: And the Weather Bureau has officially declared an El Nino. Madeline McNeil reports.
10: Forecasts suggest the weather event, triggered by warming oceans and weakening trade winds, could be the most severe in decades. The Bureau of Meteorology says central and eastern parts of Australia are most likely to be affected by the conditions, which will likely elevate the risk of drought, heat waves and bushfires over summer. Australia's last El Nino event ran from spring 2023 until early 2024, when the country experienced its driest 3 months on record.
22: Billy Slater is keeping the Blues guessing over his plans for super sub Reece Walsh. The Broncos star has been named on Queensland's extended bench for tonight's Origin 2, with no guarantee of getting game time. The Maroons coach refusing to elaborate when asked how Walsh will be used.
23: Now, what a luxury for us to have a guy like Kalen Ponga that can wear the number one jersey and have a guy like Reece Walsh sitting there waiting for an opportunity.
22: That's the latest news update from the Capital Radio Newsroom. I'm James Wybrow.
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24: The cheapest unleaded 91 in Cooma is at the Metro West on the highway at $1.63. Cheapest diesel is at the Snow Stop on Sharp Street at $1.99. In Jindabyne, the cheapest unleaded is at the Metro on Kosciuszko Road at $1.85. And the cheapest diesel is at the Ampol on Kosciuszko Road at $2.13.
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25: 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On the Snowy Mountains Highway, no current information is available. The Link Road to Selwyn Snow Resort is open, Elliott Way Road open, and Cooma to Brown Mountain, no current information available either. Keep it here for all the latest winter road updates.
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26: 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Partly cloudy across the Snowies today, chance of some morning fog and frost with some showers likely later tonight. Similar conditions tomorrow, partly cloudy on Friday, high chance of showers, and similar across the weekend as well. Temperatures today, Jindabyne reaching 14 degrees, Charlotte Pass topping in at 8, Coomer's maximum 19, and Canberra, the nation's capital, reaching 16. Currently in Jindabyne, it's 7 degrees. Mount Selwyn right now, 7. Charlotte Pass currently 6. Threadboat also 6. Cooma is currently 13. And Canberra right now is 8 degrees. 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
25: The Weather Bureau would like to advise there is no chance of snow today.
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26: The Weather Bureau advises a UV of 2 today, where you can burn in about 60 minutes.
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26: Good morning, good morning. It's Snow FM Breakfast with Beck and Jack. Happy hump day, Jack. How we doing?
4: Doing pretty well. I'm excited it's Wednesday. You know, in a good mood, slept pretty well, and I'm excited to do the show.
26: There's a pep in your step this morning. Well, of course, we will have our little forecaster in a couple of hours today reading the weather for us. My weird wisdom right around the corner as well. But here's the weekend. Take my breath on Snow FM Breakfast, all thanks to Snowy Monero Carpentry and Construction Group.

0: Teddy Swims with the door on Snuff and Breakfast with Beck and Jack. Jack, do you consider yourself a ketchup or a mustard person?
1: I am a ketchup man through and through, and people get mad when I say ketchup.
0: Okay, but it's a different thing to tomato sauce.
1: Yeah, it is. It's something to do with the
0: sugar content.
1: Yeah, exactly.
0: Do you actually prefer ketchup, or do you call tomato sauce ketchup?
1: No, I genuinely prefer ketchup.
0: Really?
1: Yeah, I love it so much more. Like, I'm always like, oh, do you have ketchup? They go, we have tomato sauce, and I'm like, that'll do, but I love ketchup.
0: That's the most, like, British thing I think you could have just said to me.
1: I would have said American.
0: Yeah, but the Brits call it ketchup as well. They have it,
1: yeah,
0: too.
1: They do call it red sauce, like brown sauce.
0: Oh, stop. Yeah. Anyway, well, you love ketchup, so you're going to love my weird wisdom.
1: All right.
0: It's coming up right around the corner, but for now, we'll check out those road conditions.
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3: 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On the Snowy Mountains Highway, no current information is available. The Link Road to Selwyn Snow Resort is open, Elliott Way Road open, and Cooma to Brown Mountain, no current information available either. Keep it here for all the latest winter road updates.
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1: You said it, you weirdo.
2: Jack, you're a ketchup man, aren't you?
3: I love ketchup through and through.
2: Well, you'll be glad to know that ketchup, did you know, was once sold as medicine.
3: Really?
2: Yeah.
3: Oh, okay. In what type of form?
2: So, 1830s, there was an American doctor called John Cook Bennett, which, first off, I have to say, that's the most 1830s name.
3: John Cook Bennett.
2: Ever. He claimed that tomato ketchup, specifically ketchup, not just tomatoes, had medicinal properties that could help treat ailments like indigestion and diarrhea.
3: Hey.
2: And then he turned this remedy into concentrated pills, promoting them as like a health supplement rather than a condiment for food. And it became extremely popular. Some other companies began selling their own tomato medicine products. And they made some very, very exaggerated health claims.
3: I can imagine.
2: Yes.
3: Can imagine so, because considering it's got full of sugar nowadays and it's probably not the best thing for you to consume.
2: Well, ketchup in general is very sugary. So yeah. I'd be very interested to know what exactly those ingredients were.
3: I'd also be interested to see what the pill looked like. Would it have just been like a red pill, like the actual ketchup itself?
2: Probably.
3: Very matrix-themed.
2: I imagine they probably literally just dehydrated some ketchup and powdered it and then packed that into like a pill thing. But imagine going to the doctor and they're like, your cure is 2 squirts of ketchup each day.
3: And you'd be like, okay, I'll put it on my eggs.
2: Yummy, yummy.

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1: 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We're going to get a check from the newsroom and have a look at your winter road conditions.
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10: This is Budgie Baker, and it's partly cloudy today. Everyone is just waiting for the change in the weather so we can see some white stuff on the ground, but it is still a day or two away. Selwyn, lifts are set to spin from Saturday, snow cover permitting, and we've all got the fingers crossed. Same at Charlotte Pass. Perisher, patchy cover on Front Valley at the moment. Just a conveyor will be going for the first timers, looking for a bit of fun. There's a bit of a hike park, though, with a few features for the freestylers. Grebo, Friday Flat, holding up okay with Easy Does a Chair. And the Wombat Snow Runner, moving those kids and the first timers on those longer runs. All eyes are on the forecast at the moment as we approach the weekend, so we can only wait in hope.
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12: From the Capital Radio Newsroom. Good morning, I'm James Wybrow. The global price of crude oil is continuing its decline as world leaders discuss the return to normal operations for the Strait of Hormuz. US President Donald Trump says the shipping lane will open toll-free as part of the deal to be formally signed later this week. British Prime Minister Sir Keir Starmer says he's been discussing the reopening of the strait with other leaders.
13: We'll play our full part in relation to that, and that's been amongst the discussions we've had as a G7 and with President Trump in the margin.
12: Fighting in Lebanon remains a key question, with President Trump saying he believes the deal can hold even if Israel and Hezbollah continue their strikes, while Iran's parliamentary speaker says the war must end on all fronts. Back in Australia, the biggest review of the Australian Public Service in 15 years has completed its initial public consultation phase, with questions raised about whether salary packages of between $800,000 and $1 million remain fit for purpose. The Independent Remuneration Tribunal has told the Financial Review departmental leaders should be fairly remunerated for their expertise, but wages must also be publicly justifiable. Senator Jackie Lambie wants a further review of the tribunal itself, saying departmental secretaries are there to serve the nation, not get rich off the back of the public. The Australian Red Cross says it's been blown away by the generosity of Australians continuing to give despite the cost of living pressures. The charity is running its annual end of financial year tax donation campaign to help those impacted by natural disasters. Nicola Cray says they are seeing widespread generosity, including in the Northern Territory.
14: We're seeing the highest donations averaging about $596 per person. So that's super generous, followed by Victoria and New South Wales, of course.
12: And the Weather Bureau has officially declared an El Nino. Madeline McNeil reports.
6: Forecasts suggest the weather event, triggered by warming oceans and weakening trade winds, could be the most severe in decades. The Bureau of Meteorology says central and eastern parts of Australia are most likely to be affected by the conditions, which will likely elevate the risk of drought, heat waves and bushfires over summer. Australia's last El Nino event ran from spring 2023 until early 2024, when the country experienced its driest 3 months on record.
12: Billy Slater is keeping the Blues guessing over his plans for super sub Reece Walsh. The Broncos star has been named on Queensland's extended bench for tonight's Origin 2, with no guarantee of getting game time. The Maroons coach refusing to elaborate when asked how Walsh will be used.
15: Now, what a luxury for us to have a guy like Kalen Ponga that can wear the number one jersey and have a guy like Reece Walsh sitting there waiting for an opportunity.
12: That's the latest news update from the Capital Radio Newsroom. I'm James Wybrow.
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16: The cheapest unleaded 91 in Cooma is at the Metro West on the highway at $1.63. Cheapest diesel is at the Snow Stop on Sharp Street at $1.99. In Jindabyne, the cheapest unleaded is at the Metro on Kosciuszko Road at $1.85, and the cheapest diesel is at the Ampol on Kosciuszko Road at $2.13.
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0: 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Partly cloudy across the Snowies today, chance of some morning fog and frost, with some showers likely later tonight. Similar conditions tomorrow, partly cloudy on Friday, high chance of showers, and similar across the weekend as well. Temperatures today, Jindabyne reaching 14 degrees, Charlotte Pass topping in at 8, Cooma's maximum 19, and Canberra, the nation's capital, reaching 16. Currently in Jindabyne, it's 7 degrees, Mount Selwyn right now 7, Charlotte Pass currently 6, Threadbow also 6, Cooma is currently 13, and Canberra right now is 8 degrees. 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
1: Hey, the local movie director, James Litchfield, he's currently touring the Monero with his newest film, Alphabet Lane. It's very exciting.
0: And I actually got to catch up with him yesterday and have a chat, and this is how it went. James, how are you going? How's the tour been so far?
2: Very well. Have had some excellent screens in Cooma so far and also in Tarpa.
0: Now, this film, it's got a very unique premise. It's about, you know, a couple that's just moved to a rural town, creating imaginary neighbours that sort of start taking on a life of their own. Did growing up in the Monero for yourself influence the idea for this story at all? Like, where did that stem from?
2: I guess, in a way, I always wanted to set it in the Monero just because I love it and, you know, the landscape's so beautiful and kind of has this, I don't know, a really interesting quality of being beautiful and also harsh and cold, and I just thought it's a great backdrop for a kind of story like this. But then I think it, as well, just at the time that I wrote it, I had lots of friends who were doing new things like moving overseas or moving to the country or getting to new relationships or starting new jobs, and I was just thinking a lot about how they were dealing with that. It was really special watching it with everyone in Cooma. I mean, as I said, people do laugh, but it was nice hearing people laughing at just things that weren't really funny, like seeing the Cooma Hospital, I think, just because they recognised.
0: That brings up another good question that I had about sort of the, I guess, genre that you would call the film, because I've seen a lot of people say, you know, it's psychological thriller, but there's aspects of comedy. How best would you describe it?
2: Yeah, I think that's pretty good. We've gone for, darkly comic thriller or an offbeat thriller. It's got a kind of thriller kind of engine that keeps it all going, but then it's also, funny and, I guess,
0: you've assembled a really fantastic cast for this film with Tilda Cobbin-Hervey, Nicholas Denton. What was it like working with them? Have they brought anything to these characters that sort of surprised you?
2: We both wanted to work with those two people because, like, the film is kind of about these two creative people, and they, as individuals, are both very creative. You know, you have this idea of what a character is going to be when you write.

0: it or you read it for the first time. And then even if you find the actor who you think is like just perfect, that's, you know, exactly how you imagined it, once they inhabit the role, they start doing things that you just didn't expect and didn't see, and that definitely happened across, yeah, every character, really.
1: Well, thank you so much, guys, and we wish you all the best of luck for your screening at Jindabyne.
2: Thanks, guys. Hope to see you there.
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0: Sagala, John Newman, Give Me Your Love on Snuff and Breakfast with Beck and Jack.
1: This girl. Waiting for tonight. Oh. You know who that is? She's currently had a recent health scare. We're going to talk about it next in today's tabloids.
0: But for now, if you are heading up the mountain, we'll check those road conditions.
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3: 3, 2, 1.
2: Here we go. Your winter road report.
1: Transport for New South Wales would like to advise Kosciuszko Road is open to Perisher, Guthaca Road's open to the village, Alpine Way is open to Threadboat and beyond, the Snowy Mountains Highway, the road is open, the Link Road to Selwyn Snow Resort is open as well, Elliot Way, road open, and Coomera to Brown Mountain, the road is open too. Keep it here for all the latest winter road updates.
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0: Feeling it, we're feeling good. We're feeling good, hey?
2: All right, time for Today in Tabloids on Snuff and Breakfast. Jack, what's going on this morning?
3: Well, Tom Holland, he's officially confirmed that him and Zendaya are married.
2: Yippee!
3: Very exciting. I think a lot of us who are on Chronically Online already knew this.
2: Look, it's been pretty obvious that they were married, but this is the first time either of them have actually come out and confirmed it themselves. So that's exciting in itself, I guess.
3: Now, the reason he had to confirm it is because after he was married, it revealed that his grandmother thought that she hadn't been invited to the wedding ceremony because she'd seen a fake AI picture circulating online.
2: Oh.
3: Which is not very nice for an old person.
2: No.
3: Because it's a bit hard for them. Now, Tom and Zendaya, they're 29. They both met on the set of Spider-Man Homecoming about a decade ago.
2: Wow.
3: And it feels that their relationship is so strong, Tom said. He also spoke on his love for Zendaya, saying, "So for me, I found my person. She's my best friend, and I'm the happiest I've ever been when I'm with her. But I've also never felt so supported and safe ever." Period.
2: Oh, that's very sweet.
3: A very wholesome story for your Wednesday. Now, in some other news this morning, Miss Jennifer Lopez. Waiting for tonight. Queen herself.
2: J-Lo.
3: We love her. She's just opened up about a recent health scare where she suffered temporary blindness and paralysis after working her body hard. Not very good, but she worked 98 days without taking a day off while making her 2002 movie Enough. Jennifer explained, "I think I'd done like 4 movies in a row and I had recorded a second album, my J-Lo album, which was my really big one, and I was working and filming every day. All the hours, then I would go into the studio at night, and then at the weekend I would have junkets or videos to shoot or whatever, causing her body to just be so overworked."
2: Oh, look at J-Lo finally getting to understand what it's like to be a...
3: To be a working class
2: woman. But no, in all seriousness, that is really, really a shame.
3: Yeah.
2: Blindness and paralysis, that's terrifying.
3: You shouldn't work your body to the ground. And if anyone is out there, remember to take time for your self-care.
2: I know, no matter how much money you would make if you were working that hard, sometimes it's just not worth it. That is Today in Tabloids for now on Snuff and Breakfast. It's Miles Smith.

0: Smile Smith, nice to meet you. Snuff and breakfast with Beck and Jack. We're heading to 7 o'clock.
1: 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We'll also see what's going on in the newsroom. Have a look at your weekend forecast.
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10: The Snow FM Snow Report, powered by Snowy Hydro. Building Snowy 2.0, Australia's biggest battery right here in the Snowy Mountains.
11: This is Budgie Baker, and it's partly cloudy today. Everyone is just waiting for the change in the weather so we can see some white stuff on the ground, but it is still a day or two away. Selwyn, lifts are set to spin from Saturday, snow cover permitting, and we've all got the fingers crossed. Same at Charlotte Pass. Perisher, patchy cover on Front Valley at the moment. Just the conveyor will be going for the first timers, looking for a bit of fun. There's a bit of a hike park, though, with a few features for the freestylers. Threbo, Friday Flat, holding up okay with Easy Does a Chair, and the Wombat Snow Runner moving those kids and the first timers on those longer runs. All eyes are on the forecast at the moment as we approach the weekend, so we can only wait in hope.
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12: From the Capital Radio Newsroom. Good morning. I'm James Wybrow. One Nation leader Pauline Hanson will today appear at the National Press Club for the first time in her political career. Her address comes as the minor party polls ahead of Labor and the Coalition. Senator Hanson will be under pressure to elaborate on policy detail, which some of her colleagues have previously struggled to explain. In other news, the petrol industry is supporting a proposal to gradually phase in the return of the fuel excise to its regular level. The federal government is considering whether the temporary halving of the excise to 26 cents a litre will remain in place after the 30th of June. Fuel retailers warn a sudden return to the full tax rate could lead to a rush on Bowsers before the price rise. Low and middle income households in New South Wales will be offered no interest loans to help pay for energy upgrades. Up to $15,000 will be offered by the state government for the installation of items like solar panels and batteries. Smart Energy Council Chief Executive David McEllery says the loans will help bring down power bills.
13: We know that investment in solar and battery is the best investment you can make to deal with the cost of living. It reduces power bills. It gives you control over your energy future, and it helps combat dangerous climate change.
12: Also making news, a man has been charged over a home invasion and kidnapping in Sydney's west. Police say three men broke into a St. Clair home and abducted a woman on Tuesday morning. The 23-year-old woman was later found by officers who tracked down one of the cars seen at the address. And broadcaster Kyle Sanderlands has reportedly reached an out-of-court settlement with his former employer, ARN Media. It's understood Mr. Sanderlands has agreed to receive $5 million per year over 3 years. Jack Hahn says it isn't clear what the 55-year-old will do next.
3: Reports suggest on air, unlikely. Online, very likely. He may start a streaming service.
12: Blues enforcer Hudson Young will tonight live out his childhood dream of playing at the MCG when New South Wales take on Queensland in Game 2 of State of Origin. Speaking on Nine's Freddie and the Eighth, Young says he's excited to share the iconic stage with Tolu Kula at centre.
14: I feel like I've grown in that respect where Niggle doesn't really interest me anymore. I feel like I've grown to where I can control my emotions and control my temper.
12: The pair will combine on the left edge alongside Mitchell Moses and Brian To'o. At the FIFA World Cup, France and Senegal have just wrapped up their tense match, with games later today, Iraq taking on Norway, with former Socceroos boss Graham Arnold managing the Iraq team. Algeria take on Argentina, with Austria and Jordan playing out today's final match. And tennis star Alex de Minaur has advanced to the round of 16 at the Queen's Club Championships in London. That's the latest news update from the Capital Radio Newsroom. I'm James Wybrow.
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15: The cheapest unleaded 91 in Cooma is at the Metro West on the highway at $1.63. Cheapest diesel is at the Snow Stop on Sharp Street at $1.99. In Jindabyne, the cheapest unleaded is at the Metro on Kosciuszko Road at $1.85, and the cheapest diesel is at the Ampol on Kosciuszko Road at $2.13.
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10: 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Your winter road reports.
1: Transport for New South Wales would like to advise Kosciuszko Road is open to Perisher, Guthaca Road's open to the village, Alpine Way is open to Threadbow and beyond, the Snowy Mountains Highway, the road is open, the Link Road to Selwyn Snow Resort is open as well, Elliott Way, road open, and Cooma to Brown Mountain, the road is open too. Keep it here for all the latest winter road updates.
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0: 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Partly cloudy across the Snowies today, chance of some morning fog and frost with some showers likely later tonight. Similar conditions tomorrow, partly cloudy on Friday, high chance of showers, and similar across the weekend as well. Temperatures today, Jindabyne reaching 14 degrees, Charlotte Pass topping in at 8, Cooma's maximum 19, and Canberra, the nation's capital, reaching 16. Currently in Jindabyne, it's 7 degrees, Mount Selwyn right now 7, Charlotte Pass currently 6, Threadbow also 6, Cooma is currently 13, and Canberra right now is 8 degrees. 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
1: The Weather Bureau would like to advise there is no chance of snow today.
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0: The Weather Bureau advises a UV of 2 today, where you can burn in about 60 minutes.
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0: Good morning, good morning. So FM Breakfast with Beck and Jack.
1: It's almost that time. We do it every single morning. It's the 1% Club question. Beck, are you got your thinking cap on this morning?
0: No, I don't.
1: Okay, well, it's a Wednesday, so I'm hoping you would have your thinking cap on.
0: Look, just because it's a Wednesday, it's still 7 o'clock in the morning. I can't... Who can think at 7 o'clock in the morning?
1: Definitely Albert Einstein, definitely Steven Spielberg, and definitely not me.
0: Yeah, I was going to say, you cannot compare me to those people. All right, the 1% Club question is right around the corner. We'll let you know how to play right now, though. Taylor Swift with Cruel Summer on Snow FM Breakfast with Snowy Monero Carpentry and Construction Group.

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1: We're going to be doing the 1% question now. We do it every single morning. And Beck, it is your turn today.
0: Yeah, so what we do, we've got our quiz book in front of us. We're making our way through it, actually. We're going to have to find a new one soon. But it's the official Australian quiz book, and it ranges in questions from difficulty from 90%, which is the easiest, all the way down to 1%, which is the hardest. And Jack, it's my turn to answer a question today.
1: It is your turn. I want to ask you, what percent do you think I've picked for you today?
0: Oh, I'm going to take a stab in the dark and go 65.
1: I've been nice today. I've given you a 90% question.
0: 90%. So this should be really easy for me then.
1: Hopefully.
0: Because 90% of the population gets
1: should be
0: this
1: able
0: right.
1: To get it. Yes.
0: Okay.
1: Should we get into it?
0: Yeah, let's do it.
1: Let's do it. So your question is, it's also a looking question. So I'll read it out and then I'll give you the book.
0: Okay.
1: Okay. Look carefully at the question below and answer it. How many words are correct in this sentence?
0: Oh, it's a spelling question.
1: Here you go.
0: All right, let's have a look at how these words are spelled. How is spelled correctly? Many is not spelled correctly because it's M-E-N-Y. Words is not spelled correctly because it's W-I-R-D-S. R is right. Correct is not correct. It's K-O-R-E-K-T. This is wrong too, T-I-H-S. And sentence is wrong. They've done with an A-N-S-E. So we've got 1, 2, 3, 4, 5. So 5 are wrong.
1: Yep.
0: So 1, 2, 3 are correct.
1: And
0: three
1: Beck,
0: words are correct.
1: Do you know what the answer is?
0: Yes.
1: It's 3.
0: Yippee!
1: Well done. Look at you. See, I told you you could do it this morning.
0: Well, 90% of the population can get it, and I'm very much a 90%er.
1: Don't put yourself down there. You just got it right. You should be up
0: Thank
1: on the podium.
0: Thank you. Sorry.
1: You're up there.
0: I'm above 10% of the yep. population. Yippee! All right, that question will be back tomorrow. Snow FM Breakfast. Here's Noah Kahan. It's The Great Divide.

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1: Plenty of the Snowy Mountains best music on the way.
0: Yeah, we'll get Take Me Crazy Greedy very soon. And warm morning this morning, Jack.
1: It's very weird not seeing my windscreen frosted over or dewy. It was very weird.
0: I remember this time last year, it was already freezing cold, and I think it was snowing like every single day.
1: Oh my God.
0: So it's a little bit, it is a little bit sad how the season started off, but I know there is still some snow up there to ski and snowboard in.
1: Fingers crossed I get to go experience it. Fingers crossed.
0: Is great. So if you are heading up the mountains, I think all the roads are open at the moment, but we will check the road conditions right now, just in case.
2: 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Here we go. Your winter road reports.
1: Transport for New South Wales would like to advise Kosciuszko Road is open to Perisher. Guthaca Road's open to the village. Alpine Way is open to Threadboat and beyond. The Snowy Mountains Highway, the road is open. The Link Road to Selwyn Snow Resort is open as well. Elliott Way, road open. And Cooma to Brown Mountain, the road is open too. Keep it here for all the latest winter road updates.
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0: It's Bruno Mars with I Just Might on Snuff and Breakfast with Beck and Jack. We're heading to 7:30.
1: Yeah, we are. We're going to get a check from the newsroom, see what's going on in the latest. We'll also have a look at your winter road conditions and the forecast ahead for the week.
0: Keep it here.
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10: 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Australian energy starts right here in the Snowy Mountains.
11: This is Budgie Baker and it's partly cloudy today. Everyone is just waiting for the change in the weather so we can see some white stuff on the ground, but it is still a day or two away. Selwyn, lifts are set to spin from Saturday, snow cover permitting, and we've all got the fingers crossed. Same at Charlotte Pass. Perisher, patchy cover on Front Valley at the moment. Just a conveyor will be going for the first timers, looking for a bit of fun. There's a bit of a hike park, though, with a few features for the freestylers. Grebo, Friday Flat, holding up okay with Easy Does a Chair. And the Wombat Snow Runner, moving those kids and the first timers on those longer runs. All eyes are on the forecast at the moment as we approach the weekend, so we can only wait in hope.
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12: From the Capital Radio Newsroom, good morning. I'm James Wybrow. One Nation leader Pauline Hanson will today appear at the National Press Club for the first time in her political career. Her address comes as the minor party polls ahead of Labor and the Coalition. Senator Hanson will be under pressure to elaborate on policy detail, which some of her colleagues have previously struggled to explain. In other news, the petrol industry is supporting a proposal to gradually phase in the return of the fuel excise to its regular level. The federal government is considering whether the temporary halving of the excise to 26 cents a litre will remain in place after the 30th of June. Fuel retailers warn a sudden return to the full tax rate could lead to a rush on Bowser's before the price rise. Low and middle income households in New South Wales will be offered no interest loans to help pay for energy upgrades. Up to $15,000 will be offered by the state government for the installation of items like solar panels and batteries. Smart Energy Council Chief Executive David McEllery says the loans will help bring down power bills.
13: We know that investment in solar and battery is the best investment you can make to deal with the cost of living. It reduces power bills. It gives you control over your energy future and it helps combat dangerous climate change.
12: Also making news, a man has been charged over a home invasion and kidnapping in Sydney's west. Police say three men broke into a St. Clair home and abducted a woman on Tuesday morning. The 23-year-old woman was later found by officers who tracked down one of the cars seen at the address. And broadcaster Kyle Sanderlands has reportedly reached an out-of-court settlement with his former employer, ARN Media. It's understood Mr. Sanderlands has agreed to receive $5 million per year over 3 years. Jack Hahn says it isn't clear what the 55-year-old will do next.
14: Reports suggest on air, unlikely. Online, very likely. He may start a streaming service.
12: Blues enforcer Hudson Young will tonight live out his childhood dream of playing at the MCG when New South Wales take on Queensland in Game 2 of State of Origin. Speaking on Nine's Freddie in the Eighth, Young says he's excited to share the iconic stage with Tolu Kula at centre.
15: I feel like I've grown in that respect where niggle doesn't really interest me anymore. I feel like I've grown to where I can control my emotions and control my temper.
12: The pair will combine on the left edge alongside Mitchell Moses and Brian To'o. At the FIFA World Cup, France and Senegal have just wrapped up their tense match, with games later today, Iraq taking on Norway, with former Socceroos boss Graham Arnold managing the Iraq team. Algeria take on Argentina, with Austria and Jordan playing out today's final match. And tennis star Alex de Minaur has advanced to the round of 16 at the Queen's Club Championships in London. That's the latest news update from the Capital Radio Newsroom. I'm James Wybrow.
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16: The cheapest unleaded 91 in Coomer is at the Metro West on the highway at $1.63. Cheapest diesel is at the Snow Stop on Sharp Street at $1.99. In Jindabyne, the cheapest unleaded is at the Metro on Kosciuszko Road at $1.85, and the cheapest diesel is at the Amholt on Kosciuszko Road at $2.13.
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10: 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Your winter road report.
1: 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Keep it here for all the latest winter road updates.
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0: 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Partly cloudy across the Snowies today, chance of some morning fog and frost with some showers likely later tonight. Similar conditions tomorrow, partly cloudy on Friday, high chance of showers, and similar across the weekend as well. Temperatures today, Jindabyne reaching 14 degrees, Charlotte Pass topping in at 8, Coomer's maximum 19, and Canberra, the nation's capital, reaching 16. Currently in Jindabyne, it's 7 degrees, Mount Selwyn right now 7, Charlotte Pass currently 6, Threadbow also 6, Coomer is currently 13, and Canberra right now is 8 degrees. 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
0: The Weather Bureau advises a UV of 2 today, where you can burn in about 60 minutes.
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0: Good morning, good morning. It's Snow FM Breakfast with Beck and Jack. Jack, I've got a personal question to ask you right now, and I'd like you to answer as honestly as you can.
1: I didn't know it was at my doctor's appointment, Beck.
0: Oh,
1: thank
0: maybe.
1: You. Thank you,
0: it's,
1: Dr. Beck.
0: It's therapy this morning, no. Do you want kids someday?
1: I suppose.
0: Yes, yeah?
1: Yeah.
0: I guess it's a little bit difficult. You're very young.
1: Yes.
0: To know, but I think if you do want children, that you should put your phone down.
1: Oh, no. I love my phone, Beck.
0: Yeah, but there's reasons why.
1: Okay.
0: That you should put your phone down if you want kids.
1: All right.
0: I'll tell you what they are right around the corner, but for now, it's Pink's Try on Snow FM Breakfast, Snowy Monero Carpentry and Construction Group.

0: Pink's Try on Snuff and Breakfast with Beck and Jack. Speaking of trying, Jack, do you want kids when you grow up?
1: Yeah, I do want kids.
0: When are you grow
1: when
0: up?
1: When I grow up.
0: As if you're not a grown man already. Sorry. You do?
1: Yes, I do.
0: Well, interestingly enough, there's been a new study recently that tells you if you want kids, you should probably put your iPhone down.
1: Oh, don't tell me that. I've got one in front of me right now.
0: Yeah, I know, but get rid of it if you want children, because there's been a study done recently by the National Bureau of Economic Research over in the US that says the launch of Apple's iPhone back in 2007 may play a larger role in the declining US birth rates than previously thought.
1: Wow.
0: I know, it could explain between 33% and 52% of the decline in fertility rates among women ages 15 to 44. Yeah.
1: That affects really.
0: I mean, look, let's be honest. It's probably good if it stops people giving birth at age 15, but up to 44 is crazy.
1: It is crazy.
0: Now, I've got a couple reasons in front of me, but what do you think? Why do you reckon this would be a thing? Because it's something like, you know, the correlation doesn't really seem correct here.
1: Is it not? So I would be thinking it's something to do with the radiation that the phone would be emitting. That's something that could affect, especially in a man's, if it's near their pocket, it affects the part of the body. You know what I'm talking about?
0: I know what you're talking about.
1: Trying to make this as PG-friendly as I can for a breakfast show. But yeah, that would be my main thing. I would even say potentially using your phone too often, it's causing like brain fog up here upstairs. Or am I completely all over the joint?
0: You know what? This is originally what I thought as well. And that's what you'd think.
1: Yeah.
0: You'd think physical. It's actually more to do with social aspects. Yeah.
1: Oh, so like we can't communicate with each other.
0: Exactly. So we've got less face-to-face socializing, given people more ways to spend time alone or online, which reduces in-person interactions where relationships typically form. So we're actually not going out and forming relationships that would lead to having babies.
1: Yeah. We're just literally sitting behind a wall and talking to people on social media.
0: Exactly. So that leads to fewer romantic relationships. Even if people are meeting, dating, and partnering up, it's happening less often, and there's fewer opportunities to actually have children.
1: Oh, my God. So the world is becoming more single by the day.
0: Yeah.
1: Oh, wow.
0: And now, this is actually a good reason, especially for the younger generation. It's much easier to access, to contraception information on smartphones. So kids are able to learn more about it, even if they're not getting taught it.

0: in school, you know, for like, I guess in the Bible Belt especially, where it's like abstinence first education, kids actually able to go in and do their own research about it, which I think is fantastic. But yeah, who would have thought
1: Social media is causing a declining rate in birth?
0: I know. So go pop your phones down and make some babies, guys.

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1: If you're a fan of this girl. Some big news this morning. We'll tell you next in Today in Tabloids.
0: But for now, if you are heading up the hill, we'll check the road conditions.
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1: Transport for New South Wales would like to advise Kosciuszko Road is open to Perisher, Guthaca Road's open to the village, Alpine Way is open to Threadboat and beyond, the Snowy Mountains Highway, the road is open, the Link Road to Selwyn Snow Resort is open as well, Elliott Way, road open, and Coomber to Brown Mountain, the road is open too. Keep it here for all the latest winter road updates.
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2: Feeling it, we're feeling good. 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
1: Today in tabloids on Snuff and Breakfast. Jack, tell me about Taylor Swift.
3: Well, Miss Taylor Swift, there's speculation that she's working on a brand new album.
1: Oh my God.
3: Reports have come out that she was pulling an all-nighter at the Electric Lady Studios in New York. She apparently spent about 9 hours at the location, only leaving at about 6 a.m. Tuesday morning yesterday. She wasn't alone. She was apparently there with Haim's Alana Haim and producer Benny Blanco, where along many familiar faces seen entering the building during the session. Now, if we do see an album, Beck, it'll be her 13th release, which, as we all know, is one of her very lucky numbers.
1: Oh, is it really?
3: Yeah, so it was 22, and when it's usually a 13th release, something will come with it too.
1: I reckon this is either... She's rushing to make a new one because she got such backlash on Life of a Showgirl, or she's redoing Life of a Showgirl with Benny Blanco maybe and like Haim as like backing and stuff potentially.
3: I think I'd want a newer album, not a redo of the Life of a Showgirl.
1: I think I'd want none. But let's move on to the next story.
3: In other news this morning, the Muppets are joining the Marvel Universe for the special anniversary crossover in the comic books.
1: Wow.
3: Now, Kermit the Frog, Miss Piggy, Fozzie Bear, they'll all team up with Spider-Man, Wolverine, Black Panther, and many more of the characters in a series of adventures in a special one-shot issue to mark the 50th anniversary of the Muppet Show. Now, the Muppets take the Marvel Universe number one. We'll see Ralph the dog kidnapped by Mojo, who is trying to launch his own streaming service.
1: What the
3: hell? Kermit, Piggy, Wolverine and more are forced to team up to save the day.
1: That's so wild. That's the weirdest crossover ever, but I think it would be really cool. And I wonder if they'll make, well, it's Marvel, so they'll probably make a TV show out of it as well.
3: I would love to see a film. I love the Muppet films.
1: Yeah.
3: I love the one with Tina Fey. I used to sing the Gulag song ridiculously as a child.
1: Honestly, yeah, that's very valid. Well, that is today in tabloids. For right now on Snuff and Breakfast is Ariana Grande's Twilight.

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1: Coming up to 8 o'clock, we're going to get a check from the newsroom and also have a look at the winter road conditions.
0: And we're going to be opening up the birthday book shortly as well, so head over to snowfm.com.au to get any last-minute shout-outs in.
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7: 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Building Snowy 2.0. Australia's biggest battery right here in the Snowy Mountains.
8: This is Budgie Baker and it's partly cloudy today. Everyone is just waiting for the change in the weather so we can see some white stuff on the ground, but it is still a day or two away. Selwyn, lifts are set to spin from Saturday, snow cover permitting, and we've all got the fingers crossed. Same at Charlotte Pass. Perisher, patchy cover on Front Valley at the moment. Just the conveyor will be going for the first timers, looking for a bit of fun. There's a bit of a hike park though with a few features for the freestylers. Threbo, Friday Flat, holding up okay with Easy Does a Chair, and the Wombat Snow Runner moving those kids and the first timers on those longer runs. All eyes are on the forecast at the moment as we approach the weekend, so we can only wait in hope.
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10: From the Capital Radio Newsroom, good morning, I'm James Wybrow. The US president claims the next phase of negotiations with Iran to secure an agreement will be easier than the first round. Officials in Switzerland say the tentative 60-day peace deal will be formally signed at a mountainside resort in Bürgenstock this weekend. Iran says decisions on nuclear and lifting of sanctions will be settled after the ceremony. Speaking from the sidelines of the G7 summit, Donald Trump says the Strait of Hormuz will open toll-free.
11: Ships are starting to move now. We're going to have it fully open by Friday. The ships are starting to move nicely. Oil is starting to go, and the prices are coming down rapidly. Stock market is going up rapidly. A lot of good things are happening.
10: Meanwhile, Australian petrol retailers are warning a sudden return to the full fuel excise could lead to a rush on bowsers before price rises. A proposal has been put forward to gradually return the fuel excise to its regular level. The government is considering whether to keep the temporary halving of the tax rate in place. In other news, a 15% pay rise for childcare workers is being locked in, with the federal government promising another $3.6 billion for the sector over 2 years. There had been fears that parents would be left with fee hikes and uncertainty without the additional funding commitment. The Parenthood Chief Executive, Georgie Dent, says it's a victory for children and for operators.
12: The wage increase has been really effective at boosting retention rates. It will help keep experienced educators where children need them. Every parent knows the difference a really good educator make, and this decision will mean more of them can afford to stay in the job they love.
10: One Nation leader Pauline Hanson will today appear at the National Press Club for the first time in her political career. Her address comes as the minor party is constantly polling ahead of both Labor and the Coalition. Senator Hanson will be under pressure to elaborate on specific policy details, which some of her colleagues have previously struggled to explain. And Bali police are warning Australians to leave their expensive jewellery at home after a wave of grab-and-run thefts by criminals on motorbikes. 10 Australians have been robbed in recent weeks. Laurie Daly will be out to improve his State of Origin coaching record when the Blues take on the Maroons in Game 2 tonight. His ability to lead the side has been called into question, with just one series win from his 6 attempts so far. But Daly is defending his passion for the team.
13: I want what's best for New South Wales. I want the boys. I want the boys to win. I want to win. I want them to win. And I want the fans to win.
10: And big news for tennis fans, with Serena and Venus Williams to join forces at Wimbledon for the first time in 4 years. The sisters receiving a wild card for the women's doubles tournament. That's the latest news update from the Capital Radio Newsroom. I'm James Wybrow.
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14: The cheapest unleaded 91 in Cooma is at the Metro West on the highway at $1.63. Cheapest diesel is at the Snow Stop on Sharp Street at $1.99. In Jindabyne, the cheapest unleaded is at the Metro on Kosciuszko Road at $1.85, and the cheapest diesel is at the Amholt on Kosciuszko Road at $2.13.
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1: Transport for New South Wales would like to advise Kosciuszko Road is open to Perisher, Guthaga Road's open to the village, Alpine Way is open to Threadboat and beyond, the Snowy Mountains Highway, the road is open, the Link Road to Selwyn Snow Resort is open as well, Elliott Way, road open, and Cooma to Brown Mountain, the road is open too. Keep it here for all the latest winter road updates.
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0: 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Partly cloudy across the Snowies today, chance of some morning fog and frost with some showers likely later tonight. Similar conditions tomorrow, partly cloudy on Friday, high chance of showers, and similar across the weekend as well. Temperatures today, Jindabyne reaching 14 degrees, Charlotte Pass topping in at 8, Cooma's maximum 19, and Canberra, the nation's capital, reaching 16. Currently in Jindabyne, it's 7 degrees, Mount Selwyn right now 7, Charlotte Pass currently 6, Threadboat also 6, Cooma is currently 13, and Canberra right now is 8 degrees. 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
0: 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It's Snow FM Breakfast with Beck and Jack. Just gone 8 o'clock.
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0: And in terms of celebrity birthdays, it's a little bit dry today, but there is one very famous rapper who's been in a very publicised feud the last couple of years. Stick around, I'll tell you exactly who that is. But right now, Ed Sheeran, Shape of You, all thanks to Snowy Monero Carpentry and Construction Group.

0: A massive happy birthday to everybody celebrating across the snowies today. It's the 17th of June.
1: Got a few people in the birthday book. Let's just get things started. Grace Shaw, happy birthday. You're 29 today from Cooma. Hope you have a wonderful day. Also to Ben Digby, happy 23rd birthday from Berrydale. Happy birthday to Grace and Ben.
0: Happy birthday, guys. And you share your birthday with really only one very noticeable famous face today. It's this guy.
2: Say, Drake. I hear you like I'm young. You better not ever go to cell block one. To any that talk to him and they in love, just make sure you hide your little sister from him.
0: Yes, of course, it is Kendrick Lamar. Notably recently.
1: Having a nice little boogie there to Not Like Us.
0: I love Not Like Us, but he's got his feud with Drake. He's a hip-hop rapper. He's turning 39 years old from California. He's been in the game for a long time, and a lot of people consider him to be one of the best hip-hop artists of all time. So Kendrick Lamar, happy 39th birthday.
1: Ben, I'm going to give you the sweet treat today. All thanks to the bakery Gendervine. It is in Nuggets Crossing Shopping Centre. Happy birthday to you, Ben.
0: And enjoy your sweetie treatie, the birthday book. That will be back tomorrow on Snuff and Breakfast.

0: It's Lean On, Major Lazer, Snuff and Breakfast with Beck and Jack.
1: Very soon, we'll be having a little forecaster come into the studio. One of our little local legends. They'll be reading the weather for you today. It's going to happen very shortly.
0: Keep it here for that, but right now we will check those road conditions.
2: 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Here we go. Your winter road reports.
1: Transport for New South Wales would like to advise Kosciuszko Road is open to Perisher, Guthaca Road's open to the village, Alpine Way is open to Threadbow and beyond. The Snowy Mountains Highway, the road is open, the Link Road to Selwyn Snow Resort is open as well. Elliott Way, road open, and Coomer to Brown Mountain, the road is open too. Keep it here for all the latest winter road updates.
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7: It's easy to blame last night's dinner for a bad case of food poisoning. 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Some bacteria like to take their time before making you sick. So when it comes to food safety, it's important to form good habits. 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

0: It's Justin Bieber, What Do You Mean, on Snuff & Breakfast with Beck and Jack. We've got a very special guest in today, Aislinn. How you doing, Aislinn?
1: Good.
0: You're good. Now, you're here for Little Forecasters. What year are you in?
1: Year six.
0: Year six. And tell me about your captaincy that you're doing this year.
1: Well, I'm an SRC, and we're doing a new thing at our school. It's a mural, and it has, the faces of our school.
0: Very cool. And you're going to have like a word, a phrase that your principal says on the top? Yeah, what's that?
1: Be better than the person you were yesterday.
2: It's a very good motto to live through life.
0: I think that's a very good motto. I think your principal is very, very wise. Now, you're a little bit controversial, Aislinn, aren't you? So you've been watching State of Origin. And tell the people of the Snowy Mountains who you go for.
1: I go for Queensland. My sister goes for Queensland. My dad goes for Queensland. And then my mum and my other sister goes to New South Wales.
0: Wow. Oh, my God. Yeah, mum and sister, you guys are outnumbered. Hey, now, why is it that you go for Queensland?
1: I was born in Queensland.
0: Yeah, wow, that makes sense. That makes sense. All right, Aislinn, are you ready to read the weather?
1: Yeah.
0: All right, it's Little Forecasters on Snow FM.
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1: Good morning, it's Aislinn with your weather forecast on Snow FM. Today, cloudy. Tomorrow, cloudy with some rain. Friday, rainy and some snow. Gindermine topping at 14 degrees. Thurbo, 9 degrees today. Cooma, a maximum of 14 degrees. And Canberra, 16 degrees today.
0: Oh, well done. Great job. That was so good. I can see why you're a captain at school. You've got a very good, very confident speaking voice. We love to hear it.
2: You could be taking our jobs very soon, Aislinn, on the weather.
0: I reckon that's so good.
2: Now, Aislinn, I have a very special gift for you. It is a certificate. You are officially a certified little forecaster on Snow FM.
0: Yippee! There we go. All right, how you feel?
1: Good.
0: Good. Well, thank you so much for coming in, and we hope you have a great day.
1: Thank you.
0: You're so welcome. All right, that was Little Forecasters on Snow FM Breakfast. Here's Taylor Swift's latest, it's I Knew It, I Knew You.

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1: Coming up to 8.30. Just had that little forecaster joining us.
0: Oh, Aislinn, she was so cute.
1: Right? She was so good. But we are going to get a check of your weather next. And we'll also have a look from the newsroom and have a look at your road conditions.
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16: 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Australian energy starts right here in the Snowy Mountains.
17: This is Budgie Baker and it's partly cloudy today. Everyone is just waiting for the change in the weather so we can see some white stuff on the ground, but it is still a day or two away. Selwyn, lifts are set to spin from Saturday, snow cover permitting, and we've all got the fingers crossed. Same at Charlotte Pass. Perisher, patchy cover on Front Valley at the moment. Just the conveyor will be going for the first timers, looking for a bit of fun. There's a bit of a hike park, though, with a few features for the freestylers. Rebo, Friday Flat, holding up okay with Easy Does a Chair. And the Wombat Snow Runner, moving those kids and the first timers on those longer runs. All eyes are on the forecast at the moment as we approach the weekend, so we can only wait in hope.
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19: From the Capital Radio Newsroom, good morning, I'm James Wybrow. The US president claims the next phase of negotiations with Iran to secure an agreement will be easier than the first round. Officials in Switzerland say the tentative 60-day peace deal will be formally signed at a mountainside resort in Bürgenstock this weekend. Iran says decisions on nuclear and lifting of sanctions will be settled after the ceremony. Speaking from the sidelines of the G7 summit, Donald Trump says the Strait of Hormuz will open toll-free.
20: Ships are starting to move now. We're going to have it fully opened by Friday. The ships are starting to move nicely. Oil is starting to go, and the prices are coming down rapidly. Stock market is going up rapidly. A lot of good things are happening.
19: Meanwhile, Australian petrol retailers are warning a sudden return to the full fuel excise could lead to a rush on bowsers before price rises. A proposal has been put forward to gradually return the fuel excise to its regular level. The government is considering whether to keep the temporary halving of the tax rate in place. In other news, a 15% pay rise for childcare workers is being locked in, with the federal government promising another $3.6 billion for the sector over 2 years. There had been fears that parents would be left with fee hikes and uncertainty without the additional funding commitment. The Parenthood Chief Executive, Georgie Dent, says it's a victory for children and for operators.
21: The wage increase has been really effective at boosting retention rates. It will help keep experienced educators where children need them. Every parent knows the difference a really good educator makes, and this decision will mean more of them can afford to stay in the job they love.
19: One Nation leader Pauline Hanson will today appear at the National Press Club for the first time in her political career. Her address comes as the minor party is constantly polling ahead of both Labor and the Coalition. Senator Hanson will be under pressure to elaborate on specific policy details, which some of her colleagues have previously struggled to explain. And Bali police are warning Australians to leave their expensive jewellery at home after a wave of grab-and-run thefts by criminals on motorbikes. 10 Australians have been robbed in recent weeks. Laurie Daly will be out to improve his State of Origin coaching record when the Blues take on the Maroons in Game 2 tonight. His ability to lead the side has been called into question, with just one series win from his 6 attempts so far. But Daly is defending his passion for the team.
22: I want what's best for New South Wales. I want the boys. I want the boys to win. I want to win. I want them to win. And I want the fans to win.
19: And big news for tennis fans, with Serena and Venus Williams to join forces at Wimbledon for the first time in 4 years. The sisters receiving a wild card for the women's doubles tournament. That's the latest news update from the Capital Radio Newsroom. I'm James Wybrow.
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23: The cheapest unleaded 91 in Cooma is at the Metro West on the highway at $1.63. Cheapest diesel is at the Snow Stop on Sharp Street at $1.99. In Jindabyne, the cheapest unleaded is at the Metro on Kosciuszko Road at $1.85, and the cheapest diesel is at the Ampol on Kosciuszko Road at $2.13.
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1: 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Keep it here for all the latest winter road updates.
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0: 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Partly cloudy across the Snowies today, chance of some morning fog and frost with some showers likely later tonight. Similar conditions tomorrow, partly cloudy on Friday, high chance of showers, and similar across the weekend as well. Temperatures today, Jindabyne reaching 14 degrees, Charlotte Pass topping in at 8, Cooma's maximum 19, and Canberra, the nation's capital, reaching 16. Currently in Jindabyne, it's 7 degrees, Mount Selwyn right now 7, Charlotte Pass currently 6, Thredbo also 6, Cooma is currently 13, and Canberra right now is 8 degrees. 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
0: The Weather Bureau advises a UV of 2 today, where you can burn in about 60 minutes.
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0: What are your best procrastination tips? And we got some pretty good answers, I have to say. Very relatable as well, and we'll be getting into them right around the corner. 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

0: It's Matchbox 20, How Far We've Come on Snow FM Breakfast with Beck and Jack. And today, Jack, is Productivity Day, or Unproductivity Day as we've taken it, because we want to know, what are your best either procrastination tips, or what is it that you do procrastination-wise? What's your go-to procrastination?
1: Yeah, we put it up on our socials yesterday and we asked you about that. And we actually got quite a few responses from you about how you procrastinate. And we're going to talk about it now, aren't we?
0: Yeah, we are.
1: Now, we've got a few here. We'll kick things off with Soph. Soph has said, literally anything. If I do not want to do a specific task, the ceiling is getting cleaned.
0: I feel that. I think that's a very common theme when it comes to procrastination is, I know that I do this. If I'm procrastinating a task, I will be productive in some other task because I feel really bad. I can't mentally, like, just lie on my bed and do nothing if I know a task is going to be done. I'll be like, well, I don't want to do that task, so at least I'll go and do something else that needs to be done anyway.
1: But what's funny about that with cleaning is that whenever you want to clean. You never do something other cleaning to do cleaning.
0: No.
1: You know what I mean? Now, the next one from Janelle, she's also got another cleaning one, which is cleaning out her bedroom drawers suddenly becomes the most important task of all time.
0: Yep, I feel that.
1: The organization, tuck and roll the socks and the undies, make sure they're all nicely, neatly aligned.
0: Because you still feel like you've been productive, just not in the thing that you were actually supposed to be doing in the first place.
1: It is great. It's always lovely to have an organizer room too.
0: Now, I agree.
1: James has said this one, which I think we can all relate to, Beck. Going to sleep.
0: Oh, sleep is the best procrastination ever. Right. You turn your mind off. Sleep is the best solution to any problem.
1: And it's good for you because if you don't sleep, you can't function. Therefore, you can't do your tasks.
0: Exactly. So, James, you know, you've hit the nail on the head with that one.
1: And lastly, from Holly, she says that she goes on walks instead of doing the task. That's her form of procrastination.
0: Again, Holly, I love that. And I know, Jack, I know you do that.
1: Yeah, I'm notorious for it. I did it yesterday because at the moment I'm currently trying to submit some work for my school TAFE assessments. And instead of doing my TAFE work, I was like, do you know what? I'll go for a half an hour walk just so I get the body and the mind moving. And then I went and did my work.
0: I always know you say when we go home, you say, okay, I'm going to sit down, I'm going to do my TAFE. And then I can't find you in the house. And I go, Jack's gone for a walk because he's procrastinating doing his TAFE work.
1: Oh, it's not something I want to be doing in my spare time. But hey, that's the life.
0: Hey, all right, Productivity Day today. Go do those tasks that you've been putting off for ages. Here's Miley Cyrus with Flowers. We were good.

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1: You know this girl. Waiting for tonight. Oh. She's got some news this morning for you. It's quite shocking. We're going to talk about it next in Today in Tabloids.
0: But first of all, we'll check the road conditions.
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1: 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Keep it here for all the latest winter road updates.
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3: All right, time for Today in Tabloids on Snuff and Breakfast. Jack, what's going on this morning?
4: Well, Tom Holland, he's officially confirmed that him and Zendaya are married.
3: Yippee!
4: Very exciting. I think a lot of us who are on Chronically Online already knew this.
3: Look, it's been pretty obvious that they were married, but this is the first time either of them have actually come out and confirmed it themselves. So that's exciting in itself, I guess.
4: Now, the reason he had to confirm it is because after he was married, it revealed that his grandmother thought that she hadn't been invited to the wedding ceremony because she'd seen a fake AI picture circulating online.
3: Oh.
4: Which is not very nice for an old person.
3: No.
4: Because it's a bit hard for them. Now, Tom and Zendaya, they're 29. They both met on the set of Spider-Man Homecoming about a decade ago.
3: Wow.
4: And it feels that their relationship is so strong, Tom said. He also spoke on his love for Zendaya, saying, "So for me, I found my person. She's my best friend, and I'm the happiest I've ever been when I'm with her. But I've also never felt so supported and safe ever." Period.
3: Oh, that's very sweet.
4: A very wholesome story for your Wednesday. Now, in some other news this morning, Miss Jennifer Lopez. Waiting for tonight. Queen herself.
3: J-Lo.
4: We love her. She's just opened up about a recent health scare where she suffered temporary blindness and paralysis after working her body hard. Not very good, but she worked 98 days without taking a day off while making her 2002 movie Enough. Jennifer explained, "I think I'd done like 4 movies in a row and I had recorded a second album, my J-Lo album, which was my really big one, and I was working and filming every day. All the hours, then I would go into the studio at night, and then at the weekend I would have junkets or videos to shoot or whatever, causing her body to just be so overworked."
3: Oh, look at J-Lo finally getting to understand what it's like to be a...
4: To be a working class
3: woman. But no, in all seriousness, that is really, really a shame.
4: Yeah.
3: Blindness and paralysis, that's terrifying.
4: You shouldn't work your body to the ground. And if anyone is out there, remember to take time for your self-care.
3: I know, no matter how much money you would make if you were working that hard, sometimes it's just not worth it. That is Today in Tabloids for now on Snuff and Breakfast.
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8: 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Building Snowy 2.0. Australia's biggest battery right here in the Snowy Mountains.
9: This is Budgie Baker, and it's partly cloudy today. Everyone is just waiting for the change in the weather so we can see some white stuff on the ground, but it is still a day or two away. Selwyn, lifts are set to spin from Saturday, snow cover permitting, and we've all got the fingers crossed. Same at Charlotte Pass. Perisher, patchy cover on Front Valley at the moment. Just the conveyor will be going for the first timers, looking for a bit of fun. There's a bit of a hike park, though, with a few features for the freestylers. Threbo, Friday Flat, holding up okay with Easy Does It Chair, and the Wombat Snow Runner moving those kids and the first timers on those longer runs. All eyes are on the forecast at the moment as we approach the weekend, so we can only wait in hope.
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10: From the Capital Radio Newsroom. Good morning. I'm James Wybrow. For the first time in her three-decade political career, One Nation leader Pauline Hanson will address the National Press Club later today. Senator Hanson's appearance comes amid a meteoric rise in the minor party's popularity, with recent polling showing One Nation now leads Labor and the Coalition on the primary vote. Labor Minister Jason Clare says they are taking the party surge very seriously.
11: There's a lot of Aussies that are doing it tough. And when people are doing it tough, you know, messages like messages from One Nation can appeal to lots of Australians, and the alternative, the opposition's a smoking mess at the moment.
10: In other news, Australia's peak medical body wants an independent health workforce planning agency to help address doctor shortages. A government report projects Australia will be about 7,000 specialist doctors short by 2033. AMA Vice President Associate Professor Julian Raitt says there aren't enough training places for registrars.
12: We think that the reason we haven't been able to do that over the past decade or more is because there hasn't really been a coordinated agency.
10: Defence Force veterans are being promised a more straightforward process to claim and access support. The federal government says it is streamlining three different systems into one. Veterans Affairs Minister Matt Keogh says it will apply to new claims for the 1st of July and no one should be left worse off by the change.
13: For those that have already have a claim in, who are already receiving benefits through the system, they keep what they've already got. We don't want to uplift and change things for hundreds of thousands of people potentially when you don't need to, and it also means that no one goes backwards.
10: Also making news, Virgin Australia is facing scrutiny over plans to pocket more than $90 million in unused COVID travel credits. Many customers accepted the credits, which are due to expire at the end of this month, instead of refunds during the pandemic. And ARN Media has confirmed it has reached a settlement with broadcaster Carl Sanderlands. The company says Mr. Sanderlands will be paid a cash settlement sum of $12.1 million. The Blues will look to wrap up State of Origin tonight when they go head-to-head with the Maroons at the MCG. All eyes will be on how Queensland coach Billy Slater uses Reece Walsh off the bench. At the World Cup, the Socceroos are gearing up for a blockbuster Seattle showdown with hosts the United States this weekend. In a tournament unique on many fronts, assistant Aussie coach Hayden Fox says the new hydration breaks may just be Australia's greatest ally.
14: Popper was fortunate to go see certain different codes and talking about like how quickly you can then restart. Breaks can kind of break up the play or can change the momentum.
10: France this morning kicked off their campaign with a 3-1 win over Senegal. That's the latest news update from the Capital Radio newsroom. I'm James Wybrow.
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15: The cheapest unleaded 91 in Coomer is at the Metro West on the highway at $1.63. Cheapest diesel is at the Snow Stop on Sharp Street at $1.99. In Jindabyne, the cheapest unleaded is at the Metro on Kosciuszko Road at $1.85. And the cheapest diesel is at the Ampol on Kosciuszko Road at $2.13.
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0: 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Partly cloudy across the Snowies today, chance of some morning fog and frost with some showers likely later tonight. Similar conditions tomorrow, partly cloudy on Friday, high chance of showers, and similar across the weekend as well. Temperatures today, Jindabyne reaching 14 degrees, Charlotte Pass topping in at 8, Coomer's maximum 19, and Canberra, the nation's capital, reaching 16. Currently in Jindabyne, it's 7 degrees. Mount Selwyn right now, 7. Charlotte Pass currently 6. Threadboat also 6. Coomer is currently 13. And Canberra right now is 8 degrees. 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
0: Good morning. 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It's just gone 9 o'clock.
1: Coming up to that time of the morning where we open up our 1% quiz book, Beck. It's your turn today.
0: I know. I don't know if my brain is quite alive yet, even though it's already 9 o'clock and we've been chatting and gabbing away for already 3 hours now.
1: So surely our brains are. The cogs are turning.
0: The brain is bloomed. We'll tell you exactly how to play the 1% question right after Lady Gaga's Poker Face on Snow FM Breakfast.

0: option off and breakfast with Beck and Jack.
1: We're going to be doing the 1% question now. We do it every single morning. And Beck, it is your turn today.
0: Yeah, so what we do, we've got our quiz book in front of us. We're making our way through it, actually.
1: We're gonna have to
0: find a new one soon. But it's the official Australian quiz book, and it ranges in questions from difficulty from 90%, which is the easiest, all the way down to 1%, which is the hardest. And Jack, it's my turn to answer a question today.
1: It is your turn. I want to ask you, what percent do you think I've picked for you today?
0: Oh, I'm going to take a stab in the dark and go 65.
1: I've been nice today. I've given you a 90% question.
0: 90%, so this should be really easy for me then.
1: Hopefully.
0: Because 90% of the population gets this right.
1: Should be able to get it, yes.
0: Okay.
1: Should we get into it?
0: Yeah, let's do it.
1: Let's do it. So your question is, it's also a looking question, so I'll read it out and then I'll give you the book.
0: Okay.
1: Okay? Look carefully at the question below and answer it. How many words are correct in this sentence?
0: Oh, it's a spelling question.
1: Here you go.
0: All right, let's have a look at how these words are spelled. How is spelled correctly? Many is not spelled correctly because it's M-E-N-Y. Words is not spelled correctly because it's W-I-R-D-S. R is right. Correct is not correct. It's K-O-R-E-K-T. This is wrong too, T-I-H-S. And sentence is wrong. They've done with an A-N-S-E. So we've got 1, 2, 3, 4, 5. So 5 are wrong.
1: Yep.
0: So 1, 2, 3 are correct.
1: And
0: three
1: Beck,
0: words are correct.
1: Do you know what the answer is?
0: Yes.
1: It's 3.
0: Yippee!
1: Well done. Look at you. See, I told you you could do it this morning.
0: Well, 90% of the population can get it, and I'm very much a 90%er.
1: Don't put yourself down there. You just got it right. You should be up
0: Thank
1: on the podium.
0: Thank you. Sorry.
1: You're up there.
0: I'm above 10% of the population. Yippee! All right, that question will be back to

0: Harry Styles, only a couple months away now until his Together Together tour touches down under. That was Late Night Talking on Snoff and Breakfast. And speaking of artists on tour right now,
1: it's Ariana Grande's I Hate That I Made You Love Me. She's not coming down under, though.
0: I know.
1: It's devastating.
0: She's scabbed us once again. But this is her latest, and it's going to play in the next five.
2: Something is coming.
3: If you found out we weren't alone.
2: And it's probably.
3: If someone showed you, proved it to you.
2: Among us.
3: Would that frighten you?
2: Right here.
4: Good morning, Kansas City. Let's take a look at today.
2: Right now.
4: Let's. Today is. Today's.
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1: 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Keep it here for all the latest winter road updates.
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1: This girl. Yes, Miss Taylor Swift. She's got some big news this morning. We're going to talk about it next in Today in Tabloids.
0: Right now, though, Terrazier is too sweet.

0: Junior?
1: Today's the day!
2: Feeling it, we're feeling good. We're feeling good, hey?
1: Today in tabloids on Snuff and Breakfast. Jack, tell me about Taylor Swift.
3: Well, Miss Taylor Swift, there's speculation that she's working on a brand new album.
1: Oh my Lord.
3: Reports have come out that she was pulling an all-nighter at the Electric Lady Studios in New York. She apparently spent about 9 hours at the location, only leaving at about 6 a.m. Tuesday morning yesterday. She wasn't alone. She was apparently there with Haim's Alana Haim and producer Benny Blanco, where along many familiar faces seen entering the building during the session. Now, if we do see an album, Beck, it'll be her 13th release, which, as we all know, is one of her very lucky numbers.
1: Oh, is it really?
3: Yeah, so it was 22, and when it's usually a 13th release, something will come with it too.
1: I reckon this is either she's rushing to make a new one because she got such backlash on Life of a Showgirl, or she's redoing Life of a Showgirl with Benny Blanco maybe and like Haim as like backing and stuff, potentially.
3: I think I'd want a newer album, not a redo of The Life of a Showgirl.
1: I think I'd want none. But let's move on to the next story.
3: In other news this morning, the Muppets are joining the Marvel Universe for the special anniversary crossover in comic books.
1: Wow.
3: Now, Kermit the Frog, Miss Piggy, Fozzie Bear, they'll all team up with Spider-Man, Wolverine, Black Panther, and many more of the characters in a series of adventures in a special one-shot issue to mark the 50th anniversary of The Muppet Show. Now, the Muppets take the Marvel Universe number one. We'll see Ralph the dog kidnapped by Mojo, who is trying to launch his own streaming service.
1: What the hell?
3: Kermit, Piggy, Wolverine and more are forced to team up to save the day.
1: That's so wild. That's the weirdest crossover ever, but I think it would be really cool. And I wonder if they'll make, well, it's Marvel, so they'll probably make a TV show out of it as well.
3: I would love to see a film. I love the Muppet films.
1: Yeah.
3: I love the one with Tina Fey. I used to sing the Gulag song ridiculously as a child.
1: Honestly, yeah, that's very valid. Well, that is today in tabloids.

0: Calvin Harris, Ellie Goulding, I Need Your Love on Snuff and Breakfast with Beck and Jack.
1: One Republic on the way. I ain't worried about it right now. Takes me back to when Top Gun came out, Miles Teller on the beach, volleyball. Those were the days.
0: See, I never watched that movie, and then when I was told that the iconic shirtless scene had this song in the background, nope. I was like, really?
1: It's fitting. You need to watch it.
0: All right, stick around. This one plays in five.
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1: It's the song that Harry Styles got Taylor Swift an award for in the VMAs.
0: I only found out recently that I Knew You Were Trouble was about Harry Styles.
1: Jordan's hanging out with you after 10. He's got all the latest from the newsroom and all the Snowy Mountains best music.
0: Just like this one. And we will catch you back for Snow FM Breakfast with Beck and Jack tomorrow morning.
1: It's Guess That Year tomorrow, isn't it?
0: Guess That Year.
1: Oh, it's your turn this week.
0: I got to get my thinking cap on once again. See ya.
1: Bye.
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11: 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Australian energy starts right here in the Snowy Mountains.
12: This is Budgie Baker. Partly cloudy today. A bit of a warm westerly blowing at the moment. And everyone just waiting for the change in the weather so we can see some white stuff on the ground before the weekend. It's Owen lifts are ready to spin from Saturday. And that will be all dependent on any snow cover. Same as Charlotte Pass. Perisher, patchy cover on Front Valley. Just the conveyor will be going for the first time. Is looking for a bit of fun. There is a hike park with a few features for the freestylers there as well. Threadbow, Friday Flat, holding up okay. Easy does a chair. Wombat Snow Runner, moving those first timers, the kids and all the keen riders around. But as I said, all eyes on the forecast as we approach the weekend. But it's going to snow. Always does.
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13: From the Capital Radio Newsroom, good morning. I'm James Wybrow. Two more people have been charged as part of investigations into the kidnapping and murder of 85-year-old Chris Bagsarian. The grandfather was taken from his North Ryde home in a case of mistaken identity before his body was found near a golf course 11 days later. Four people are already before the courts. Police Commissioner Mal Lanyon says they won't stop until they believe they have tracked down everyone involved.
14: At the time, we said that we would not give up until we put every person before the court we believe were involved. This was a despicable crime and the senseless loss of Mr. Bagsarian's life.
13: Overseas, the Swiss Foreign Ministry says the initial deal between the United States and Iran to end the conflict will be signed at a mountainside resort later this week. Negotiations on the lifting of sanctions and nuclear issues will begin immediately after the agreement is signed. US President Donald Trump telling reporters at the G7 he expects the second stage of the deal to go quickly, adding the Strait of Hormuz will be officially open on Friday.
15: And it's toll-free beyond the 60 days. It's not, somebody said, oh, it's toll-free for, say, no, it's toll-free, period. When it opens permanently, it'll be toll-free.
13: Back in Australia, no interest loans are being offered to low and middle income households to help them pay for energy upgrades. The New South Wales state government assistance can be used for the installation of items such as solar panels and batteries. Smart Energy Council Chief Executive David McEllery says it will help bring down power bills.
7: Someone who's already looking at this in New South Wales and trying to decide whether they invest in solar and a battery can just decide to take that extra step.
13: Also making news, more than 200,000 early childhood educators will avoid pay cuts after the federal government agreed to boost funding. A further $3.6 billion in taxpayer money has been committed to lock in a 15% pay rise. And warnings for parts of the Middle East have been downgraded following the peace deal between the US and Iran. The government has lowered the advice for Bahrain, Israel, Kuwait, Qatar and the UAE to reconsider your need to travel. Blues playmaker Nathan Cleary will receive a painkilling injection ahead of tonight's State of Origin Game 2 at the MCG. The Sydney Morning Herald reports the star suffered a hip injury during Game 1 that left him struggling to sit and lie down for 3 days. In other sports news, Mark Bosnich believes the Socceroos' win over Turkey at the World Cup belongs on the top shelf of Australia's football highlights. Speaking on Sports Today, the Socceroos legend heaped praise on the team for their 2-0 win.
16: You have to say one of the top